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0: and gentlemen, the Temptations. 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The Temptations, hello. 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

0: It's Ed Sheeran with Bad Habits right here on 90.6 FM Stereo, where you feel at home. It's Friday morning. Ek sê vir jou hallo, hallo, hallo. Kom ons kry op, kom ons kry aan die gang. Dit is jou get up and go. Daar's werklik ietsie van alles om op uit te jam vanoggend.
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0: Dit is Jan Matthys met Stof Skop, net hier op 90.6 FM Stereo, waar jy thuis voel. Jy is ingeskakel op The Morning Lock-in, awesome, awesome music, still heading your way, but it is the last of your get up and go. Dan in die volgende uur, finish the chorus en is 'n Vrydag. Ek het 'n baie interessante gesprek wat na jou kant toe kom, bly ingeskakel.
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0: It's Ava Max with Diamonds and Dance Floors right here on 90.6 FM Stereo, where you feel at home. 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
2: In this bulletin, farmers can now independently obtain and administer foot and mouth disease vaccines. ANC warns South Africans against immigration misinformation. And Aer Link will launch direct flights between Cape Town and Lanseria. Good morning, I am Liesl Brits. Free State Agriculture has welcomed a High Court order confirming a settlement that allows farmers to independently obtain and administer foot and mouth disease, or FMD, vaccines. The organisation says the ruling removes restrictions on private intervention in disease control. FSA Vice President Friedel von Moltitz says delays in settling have cost farmers through trade disruptions and livestock losses. He also criticised what he describes as failures in the state's national FMD management strategy and called for more competent leadership. FSA is urging farmers to maintain strict biosecurity and consult accredited private veterinarians. The ANC has urged South Africans to remain vigilant against misinformation and disinformation surrounding employment and immigration. The party says misleading commentary on the Employment Services Amendment Bill and a constitutional court judgment could fuel social tensions. The bill, tabled in May 2026, proposes stricter quotas and regulations on employing foreign nationals. The ANC spokesperson, Mahlengi Bengu, says these developments do not encourage irregular immigration, but instead strengthen processes to document undocumented migrants in South Africa.
3: None of these developments in policy open the floodgates for irregular immigration. On the contrary, they create a strengthened processes to document undocumented migrants. During this election season, we call on South Africans to remain vigilant against misinformation and disinformation.
2: South African Post Bank has strengthened its financial and regulatory position as it moves into its next phase of growth. The bank ended the 2025-26 financial year with 10 billion rand in assets and 9.5 billion rand in customer deposits while maintaining strong liquidity. Postbank also secured its first financial services provider license and achieved a 79% performance rate against its annual plan. It recorded a 5.2 million rand net loss, including historical SA Revenue Service interest charges. Postbank says strengthening capital, modernizing technology and completing regulatory requirements remain key priorities. And Aer Link will launch direct flights between Cape Town and Lanseria airports from December 4. The airline says the new route will offer an alternative to Johannesburg's busy O.R. Tambo International Airport. The service will be operated daily using an Embraer E190 aircraft with 2 return flights a day. Aer Link says it plans to increase the service to 4 daily return flights from March 27 next year. The airline says the route will provide passengers with more travel options between Cape Town and Johannesburg, while complementing its existing OR Tambo services. And this is the end of the bulletin. Your news headlines follows at 7:30.
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6: Welcome to Your World of Sport. We start with cricket, and star South African fast bowler Kagiso Rabada will miss the first test against Australia starting at Kingsmead today. But Hendrik Nokia will return for his first test appearance since 2023. Rabada, who took 9 wickets in the match when South Africa beat the same opponents in the World Test Championship final at Lord's last year, would be given more time to recover from a hamstring injury, according to the captain Themba Bavuma. But Bavuma was excited by the return of Nokia, who he said was an X-factor player. There are not many guys around bowling at 150 kilometers per hour plus, Bavuma said at his pre-match press conference. South Africa have also opted for two specialist spin bowlers in left-armer Keshav Maharaj and off-spinner Simon Harmer. Nokia and Jansen will be backed up by seam bowling all-rounder Vian Mulder. Onto rugby, and the Bulls have loaded their side with Springboks to face their neighbours, the Lions, in their URC match at Loftus-Versfeld on Saturday. Andre Liebenberg will lead the side out in the absence of Marcel Kutsia as the team look to return to winning ways on their home ground against their dangerous neighbours after losing to Munster last weekend. The Bulls have no less than 10 Springboks and could add a few more as Jan-Hendrik Wessels is given a weekend off and Andre Pollard is on the bench for the fixture. Billy Leroux returns to his number 15 jersey and has Springbok returnee Kanan Moody and speedster Sebastian de Klerk in his back three. Harold Forster, who missed the Munster game because of illness, returns to partner Stedman Gans in the familiar midfield. Kerwin Bosch has been given the vote of confidence to continue at 10, while Paul De Wet returns to the 9 jersey. Ruan Vermaak keeps his position and returning Springbok Kobus Visser is on the bench. Gerard Steenkamp and Jan Krobbelaar both return to the front row, while Francois Klopper at tight head completes the starting lineup. And finally, sources in the government and close to the sport's governing body have told media that Rwanda will host an F1 Grand Prix, marking the first race in decades on the African continent. The nation has been chasing a Grand Prix race for years, having already used football, basketball and other sports to enhance its image. Rwanda and the FIA are yet to formally announce the decision, but a source in the country's government told the media that Rwanda's bid to host the Formula One race has been greenlit and agreement has been reached. And that's a wrap of your World of Sport.
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0: Dis Adam met Liefdesoldaat, net hier op 90.6 FM Stereo, waar jy thuis voel op die vrijdagochtend. Heerlijke muziek nog vir jou pad. En in die volgende uur, getting up to date with some cultural events. And we're catching that Friday feeling because ek wil 'n wenner hê vir die AutoWise competitie.
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1: Jy is in geskakel op The Morning Lock in. Saam met my Sarah Jane op hierdie Vrydagoggend. Dit is 'n Vrydag en dit is tyd vir my om iemand se Vrydagoggend te maak. 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AutoWise is giving you the chance to win one of six prizes. Nou, ek nou klaar twee weggegee, vandag gee ek die derde een weg. So, wat kan jy wen? You can still win a minor service on any vehicle, one 50% off service discount voucher, and then there are two aircon regas vouchers that are still up for grabs. How do you enter this competition? Well, you enter by sending in the word AutoWise, your name and your number to 062-344-5545. Nou, as jy nie vandag gewen het nie, moenie worry nie. Maandag, Dinsdag en Woensdag gee ek die laaste drie pryse weg. 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So, 'n aircon regas voucher, that is what is up for grabs today. Die hele oggend vra ek nou vir jou om jou naam, jou nommer en die woord AutoWise te stuur na 062-344-5545. 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So, maak seker jy luister maandag, The Morning Lock In, om uit te vind wanneer ek daai wenner trek en wat jy moet doen. Met dit gesê, it is the morning lock-in. Let's go have a look what is happening out there on your roads.
2: On the move, keep left, pass right. 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
1: There is currently congestion on the N3 northbound between Elands Interchange and Geldenhuys Interchange. Expect some heavy delays there. That is congestion on the N3 northbound between Elands Interchange and Geldenhuys Interchange. You can expect some delays there. If you are in the area, please approach with caution. Any other traffic update on this Friday morning, please use our traffic line 062-344-5545.
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3: Top stories this morning. So-called vol closure reportedly being planned at three local Home Affairs offices today. Tempane calls for calm amidst protests in Soweto and Durban. And in tennis, Bartunkova stuns Muchova and reaches Beijing semi-finals. Your next news update is at 9 o'clock.
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2: No matter the weather, hot, wet, or cloudy, Midas brings you this weather report. Midas, for the love of cars.
1: Let's check out what your temperatures have in store for you today. Currently, it is 22 degrees. Temperatures will climb to a maximum of 31 today. Sunny skies all day long with a 0% chance of rain. This coming weekend, what does your temperatures have in store? Well, for this coming Saturday, 15% chance of rain. Partly cloudy throughout the day. Winds picking up to 11 kilometers per hour. Temperatures will fall to a maximum of 30 with a minimum of 16 that is expected there. And then for this coming Sunday, 10% chance of rain, partly cloudy in the morning up until 9. Sunny skies predicted for the rest of the day. Your temperatures falling down to a maximum of 28 with a minimum of 14 that is expected there. And that was your weather update for this hour.
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0: It is Thomas Rhett with After All the Bars Are Closed, right here on 90.6 FM Stereo, where you feel at home. And that is it for me and this edition of the Morning Lock-In. I am back again with you Monday morning when I get you up, get you going, and get you ready for the week ahead. Jy moet 'n absolute, absolute heerlike, fantastiese Vrydag verder hê en 'n heerlike naweek. Isabel vat jou volgende met another cup of coffee, sy geselskap van 9 tot en met 12. Hou al geselskap, gaan stem vir Bring Back That Track en hê 'n fantastiese Vrydag en 'n lekker naweek. Onthou, vandag is ek hier om maak, gaan maak die beste daarvan. Bye!
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2: Ish. I love my hometown, but for too long now, I look around and think we deserve better than this. The water goes off for days, the streets are falling apart, and things never get fixed. Look, I'm not asking for anything fancy. I just want basics to work. And I know they can work because I've seen it where the Democratic Alliance is in charge. I want our town to work for all. So in this election, I'm voting DA.
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0: In your top stories this hour, Dimpani calls for calm amid protests in Soweto and Durban. Free State Agriculture welcomes foot and mouth disease court order, and Aer Link adds Cape Town Lanseria flights. I'm Dane Bysime. Good day. Acting National Police Commissioner Lieutenant General Puleng Dimpani has called on members of the public to remain calm and vigilant. Violent protests broke out in Soweto and Gauteng and in Durban in KwaZulu-Natal. Several vehicles have been torched and some foreign-owned shops have been damaged or looted. The protests follow Home Affairs reopening the asylum system to new applicants after a recent Constitutional Court judgment. Dimpani told the media that anyone who breaks the law will be dealt with decisively, without fear or favour.
1: I want to assure the people of the Republic that the situation is under control and it is under close police monitoring, and that the SAPS has mobilized the necessary resources and capabilities to respond to any incident of violence or criminality. We are on the ground, ladies and gentlemen. We are monitoring developments. We are also coordinating our response.
0: The Deputy Minister of Higher Education and Training, Dr. Nomusa Dube-Ncube, has warned grade 12 learners about South Africa's high youth unemployment rate and the mismatch between qualifications and available jobs. The Deputy Minister spoke at the annual mass prayer for grade 12 learners at Kaluza Community Hall in Pietermaritzburg in KwaZulu-Natal. She says the youth unemployment rate reached 47.7% in the second quarter of this year, with about 5 million young people aged 15 to 34 unable to find work. Dube Ncube urged learners to choose qualifications linked to growing sectors, including engineering, healthcare, technology, agriculture, and skilled trades. Free State Agriculture has welcomed a High Court order confirming a settlement that allows farmers to independently obtain and administer foot-and-mouth disease vaccines. The organization says the ruling removes restrictions on private intervention in disease control. Free State Agriculture Vice President Friedel von Maltitz says delays in settling have cost farmers through trade disruptions and livestock losses. He also criticized what he describes as failures in the state's national foot and mouth disease management strategy and called for more competent leadership. Free State Agriculture is urging farmers to maintain strict biosecurity and consult accredited private veterinarians. Four people, including three children, died after a fire broke out at the Marathon informal settlement in Germiston in Gauteng last night. According to Ekurhuleni's Disaster and Emergency Management Services, at least 12 shacks were destroyed in the blaze. Firefighters from Primrose, Bedfordview and Edenvale responded to the fire shortly before 9 o'clock. Emergency Services spokesperson William Ntladi says the cause of the fire remains unknown and investigations are ongoing.
2: Scene assessment was conducted and defensively exposure protection was initiated. Flames were then extinguished using two attack hose lines. Following information received on scene, there were people believed to have been trapped inside one of the 12 shacks destroyed by the blaze. On search, rescue and recovery, four charred bodies were found under the burnt rubble. All four were declared dead on scene by paramedics.
0: Aer Link will launch direct flights between Cape Town and Lanseria airports from December 4th. The airline says the new route will offer an alternative to Johannesburg's busy O.R. Tambo International Airport. The service will be operated daily using an Embraer E190 aircraft with two return flights a day. Aer Link says it plans to increase the service to four daily return flights from March 27th next year. The airline says the route will provide passengers with more travel options between Cape Town and Johannesburg while complementing its existing O.R. Tambo services. In international news, immigration agents in the United States of America, known as ICE, are under scrutiny again for allegedly shooting another civilian. The man was allegedly shot in the Marble Hall area in New York City. New York Mayor Zoran Mamdani says the agents surrounded the victim and a 5-year-old child and fired multiple shots. Mamdani says he will speak to President Donald Trump and demand that he stop all immigration and customs enforcement activities in New York City. That's all for this bulletin. I'm Dane Bysheim.
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0: It's Howard Jones. Things can only get better. Also, Laura Branigan, Spanish Eddie. It's 90.6. Another cup of coffee with me, Isabel. It's brought to you by DevelopNet, and we are welcoming in a new weekend. Yes, you've made it to Friday. Friday is officially here. So kick back, relax, do at least enough so that no one gets suspicious at work. And then, first up, we are going to bring back a track. 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Looking for suggestions for next week as well, so you can start sending those in on 062-344-5545. But you can check out today's option so long on Facebook and X, Isabel on 90.6 FM. Coming up a bit later, we'll check out what's happening weather-wise so you can plan for the braai this weekend.
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0: It's Ricky Martin. She bangs on 90.6. Also, Matin with Klaas and Roland Clark Children. And we had Eddie Grant, Do You Feel My Love? Well, it's time to get into your options. It's Bring Back That Track. You vote for the one you like the most, and the winning track plays just before 10.
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0: Es Krasan, ek kan nie wag nie vir het Phil Collins Something Happened on the Way to Heaven. Dis 90.6 en na de cup of coffee, som met my Isabel en na die breek is het jou wentreffer vir Bring Back That Track met trots geborg dier You Roof It. So op die lijst het ons Judy Boucher Can't Be With You Tonight, dat is Peter Maffay met You in Crazy Town Butterfly. 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We've got Charlene Voges voting for number 2. Baie dankie vir jou. And next up, we've got Ali voting for number 1 and a suggestion, Timber by Kesha and Pitbull. Ooh, thank you so much. I'll put that on there. Odiel's stem is in vir nummer 3 vanochtend. Baie dankie. Then we've got Debbie voting for number 3. Please, my song suggestion is Follow Me by Uncle Cracker. Have a fantabulous weekend. Lots of love, Debbie. Well, thank you so much. You as well. Then we've got Jenny voting for number 2. Have a fantastic day and weekend. Thank you. You as well. And Beverly putting a vote in for number 1. Have an awesome weekend. You as well. Thank you so much. Marijke se stem, ek sit 3 stemme in vir number 2. Ek en my 2 woofs. Ach jette. Ok, maar die stem is in. Baie, baie dankie, Marijke. Dan volgende, it's Cheryl with a vote in for number 2. Have a lovely Friday and weekend. Then, Ansi putting a vote in for Judy Boucher. Can't be with you tonight. ICC, moore moore. Nummer 1, asseblief, allemaal mooi. Stick with me. Choices, not I. Okay, it's weekend, don't drink and drive, please people, keep safe. En sit op asseblief, Walshie Visser se Boesmanland. 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En dit is vir my, like my die stem op die stadium, wat Peter Maffay nog steeds in eerste plek los, en Judy Boucher tweede met Crazy Town derde. 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
0: It's time to get to our winning track for you. Bring back that track. On the list today, it's Judy Boucher, Can't Be With You Tonight, Peter Maffay, You, and Crazy Town Butterfly. In the lead, it's Peter Maffay, second Judy Boucher, third Crazy Town. But one last vote in from Madeleine for Judy Boucher. So it's kind of a close fight, but there's a reasonable difference in the voting there. So in third this morning, it is Crazy Town with a Butterfly. And then in second, it was Judy Boucher, Can't Be With You Tonight. So our winning track this morning, AC, well done. It's Peter Maffay and You.

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0: Sports Dive in Sean, but it's so makkelijk in die moeilijkheid en Ace of Base, don't turn around. 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
1: No matter the weather, hot, wet or cloudy, Midas brings you this weather report. Midas, for the love of cars.
0: In the mall today, maximum of 31 and sunny, dropping to a low of 15 tonight, Saturday 30 degrees with 15% chance of light rain. Sunday 28, mostly cloudy, 10% chance of rain. In Joburg today, it's 29 and sunny with a low of 16. Saturday 28, 15% chance of light rain. Sunday 27 and sunny. Heidelberg today, 30 degrees and sunny with a low of 15 tonight. Saturday 29 with 25% chance of light rain. Sunday 28 and sunny. In Parys today, it's 31 and sunny with a low of 15. Saturday 31, partly sunny. Sunday 28 degrees, mostly cloudy. And Potchefstroom today 31 and sunny with a low of 15. Saturday 31, partly sunny. Sunday 29, partly sunny. That's your weather, and it's brought to you by Midas.
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0: It's Miley Cyrus Flowers, also Leonie with Caleb Scott Stay and the fam. So Cecilia, it's 90.6, another cup of coffee with me, Isabel. Now for the last hour of this Friday morning, I want your suggestions for songs that make you immediately turn up the radio when they play. So those songs that get you going, send them in on 062-344-5545.
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3: This bulletin, children among those killed in collision on R57 near Sasselburg, Home Affairs withdraws directive on asylum seeker applications, and giant almost 200-year-old tortoise may give scientists answers on longevity. Good morning, I am Liesl Brits. Police say four people, including three children aged between 6 and 9, died in a head-on collision between a school transport vehicle and a truck on the R57 between Sasselburg and Volpark. The police this morning said in a statement the accident occurred yesterday afternoon, 8 October, at approximately 3:15. It reportedly occurred on the R57 at the R59 bridge in the direction of Sasselburg. According to the Free State Police, a Volkswagen Caravelle transporting school children collided with a Mercedes-Benz truck travelling towards Vereniging. The 60-year-old male driver of the minibus, one girl and two boys, were declared dead at the scene. Another boy was airlifted to a hospital in Alberton, while three other children sustained serious injuries and were taken to local hospitals. The truck driver survived the accident. Sasselburg police have opened a case of culpable homicide. The cause of the collision is still under investigation. In breaking news, the Department of Home Affairs has withdrawn its directive regarding the intake of asylum seeker applications at refugee reception offices. The directive was issued last month following a constitutional court judgment delivered in July in the Scalabrini Centre of Cape Town matter. According to the department, the directive was an operational measure to support the implementation of the court's order. It, however, says implementing the ruling overwhelmed the RROs within days, placed officials at risk, and raised concerns about public safety. The department says it will now begin a new process to determine the most appropriate approach to complying with the court's order. The Economic Freedom Fighters has expressed concern about the government's response to disasters. The Department of Cooperative Governance and Traditional Affairs presented its annual report to Parliament's Portfolio Committee yesterday. According to the EFF, many people struggle to receive help long after disasters. The party's Glengiwe Mkalipi says the Cocktail Minister must explain why the Cabinet is taking so long to respond to disasters.
4: I must raise a serious concern that these processes of the Cabinet is taking too long. So if the Minister can also come and explain to us to say when are we intending to have those processes of the at the Cabinet level to be concluded, because really, Chair, people are suffering in terms of these slow responses from the disaster management.
3: And finally, scientists studying a giant tortoise called Jonathan, believed to be the world's oldest living land animal at an estimated 194 years old, have identified 287 gene variants that may help explain his exceptional longevity. The research, led by the non-profit Kalal and published in Science Advances, examined his epigenome for the first time in a giant tortoise. Researchers found that gene regulators involved in DNA repair and energy production have remained remarkably stable throughout his life. And this is the end of the bulletin. Your next news update is at 12 o'clock.
5: Sinclair Lugversorging, die betroubare handelsnaam, ondersteun deur 'n ervare landwyse verspreidingsvennoot met meer as 6 dekades se bedryfskundigheid in Suid-Afrika. 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

0: Gwen Stefani, Rich Girl on 90.6, heading it up. Hayley Steinfeld back to life. And there's also Alice DJ, Better Off Alone. It's 90.6, another cup of coffee with me, Isabel, brought to you by DevelopNet. And we are doing something that is called Turn It Up. So there is always a song that plays where you cannot help yourself. You kind of want to stop everything and just turn up the volume. So I want to know what those songs are. You can let me know on 062-344-5545. Santi is going for Love Is a Stranger, so that's on its way after the break. Debbie's got a lot of them. So there's 12 to 12 by Samba, Boys of Summer by Don Henley, and the list goes on and on. I'm going to take the top two because those obviously just came to mind first. So I'll play those for you, Debbie. Thank you so much. But you can send in yours as well on 062-344-5545.
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0: It's Don Henley, the Boys of Summer and Samba 12 to 12. Thanks, Debbie, for those. And also, we had Santi's Love is a Stranger by Eurythmics. It's Turn Up the Radio. Well, turn it up. Those songs that just make you want to listen to it even louder. If you've got one, send it in on 062-344-5545. It's 90.6, another cup of coffee.
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0: turn up your radio for that one. It's Lady Gaga, Abracadabra. Thanks, Julian, for the suggestion. And we had AC's one, Book Fun, Black Desert Rock. So, yes, looking for those songs that make you turn up the radio. Had a couple of great suggestions so far. So, thank you for that. Got a couple more on the way. But from our side, Isabel, have yourself an absolutely amazing Friday afternoon. Enjoy the weekend. I'll catch you again on Monday morning between 9 and 12 for another cup of coffee. But up next, it's Daryl Grant. He will continue with all your favorite hits on Absolute Classics. So, go back in time to all those forgotten songs. Send them in on 062-344-5545.
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0: In this bulletin, children among those killed in collision on R57 near Sasolburg, police deployed across areas affected by protests, and Nigeria announces measures to shield the public from high fuel prices. Good afternoon, I am Liesl Brits. Police say four people, including three children aged between 6 and 9, died in a head-on collision between a school transport vehicle and a truck on the R57 between Sasolburg and Vaal Park. The police this morning said in a statement the accident occurred yesterday afternoon, 8 October, at approximately 3:15. It reportedly occurred on the R57 at the R59 bridge in the direction of Sasolburg. According to the Free State Police, a Volkswagen Caravelle transporting school children collided with a Mercedes-Benz truck travelling towards Vereniging. The 60-year-old male driver of the minibus, one girl and two boys, were declared dead at the scene. Another boy was airlifted to a hospital in Alberton, while three other children sustained serious injuries and were taken to local hospitals. The truck driver survived the accident. Sasolburg police have opened a case of culpable homicide. The cause of the collision is still under investigation. Gauteng Police Commissioner Lieutenant General Tommy Mthombeni says officers have been deployed to all areas affected by protests. At least 10 vehicles were set alight, and some shops were looted during protests in Soweto yesterday. Mthombeni told the media that the police cannot yet confirm reports that gunfire sparked the unrest in the area.
1: If we're having a complainant, we can clearly confirm to say indeed there is a pointing of firearm or discharging an arm in a municipal area or a charge which somebody has to come forward. But for now, it's something which we cannot confirm. As I've indicated, there are people at the police station. We are processing them. And then as and when they lay the charges, we can confirm as to say what are the complaints which we are taking forward for further investigations.
0: The National Director of Public Prosecutions, Advocate Andy Mutibi, said he agrees with Andrea Johnson's resignation from the Investigating Directorate Against Corruption, IDAC. Johnson resigned as head of IDAC after allegations were revealed against her in the Matlanga Commission of Inquiry. Mutibi told Parliament's Portfolio Committee on Justice that the allegations of mismanagement and abuse against IDAC will be investigated. And Nigeria has announced measures to shield the public from high fuel prices. The measures include a petrol discount for transport operators. Nigeria has the largest oil refinery in Africa. However, the government is facing public pressure due to high fuel prices. The measures were announced ahead of the elections that will be held in January. And this is the end of the bulletin. Your next news update is at 1 o'clock.
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0: And there it all is, just for you on the Vols number one with me, Daryl Grant. We've got the classics. Ooh, switch on the camera, Daryl. And switch on the camera and, oh my goodness, is that what I look like? Yes, you too can go, oh, Daryl, shame. Boy, what happened? I don't know. But that camera and me just aren't working. I'm trying to get my best side. Joining me, Sarah Jane, because this is what we are doing here on 90.6. We're kind of, I don't know about you, sort of looking at camera angles now.
1: Ons kyk na camera angles, maar nou is my vraag.
0: Ja.
1: Does looks matter or does it matter what's on the inside? Ek weet nie. Ek vra jou.
0: Asseblief tog. I'm looking at me. I don't look very good.
1: Maar interessant genoeg, hulle kan kyk wat aangaan in die studio. You can see what we're doing.
0: Gaan na ons webblad adres, download die app en dan sien jy daar.
1: Dan kuier jy saam met ons.
0: Saam met ons, ja. And you can go, Daryl, draai jou kop net so bietjie na die linkerkant toe for the
1: 2
0: best.
1: 2 centimeter af en daar is die angle. We go.
0: Ja, oh, there it is. Oh, perfect.
1: Yes.
0: Wardrobe, make-up, kop. Doen my. 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Ach, it's a lot of fun. So die naweek, wat hou dit in vir jou vandag? Waar gaan jy wees, Dolla?
1: Ek is morgen vir Super Saturday.
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1: 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I don't know. Ek weet nie. Ek weet nie.
0: What is it then? It's like 2 bales per day.
1: Oh, yes.
0: 2 bales per day.
1: And it's going to be cheaper.
0: Petrol price, I just want to go back, like, in, let's say, 2005. What
1: I
0: was
1: wanted
0: the
1: to
0: petrol
1: say 2003.
0: Price?
1: So
0: petrol
1: 2005.
0: Price in 2005, approximately R4.89 and R6.03 per litre, depending on the month and region. That was in 2005.
1: Are you joking?
0: What do you think? No, no.
1: That is what petrol freaking me opgaan nou. It's
0: so
1: too much.
0: It was back there, as I said, in 2005, the retail petrol in South Africa ranged between approximately R4.89 and R6.03 per litre, depending on the month and region.
1: Weet jy wat ek jy so pas gedoen, Darryl? Jy het reg gekry om in dieselfde oomblik die luister nostalgies te maak en hulle hart nog meer te breek.
0: Ja, 2005, April maand, was het R5.02 2 cents per liter. Now you must add on road accident front, you must add on the tax, and there's one more. There's like 3 things before you even start paying the cost of fuel in South Africa. Daar's 3 van hulle. I was watching, was it Clem Santa or someone like that, who was talking about that self-same thing. So there's about 3 things that you got to add on before you look at the actual cost of fuel right now in South Africa.
1: It's just too much.
0: It is.
1: And I'll say, mense, ons moet gaan stem. That's all I'm going to say. I'm going to leave it there. That's all I'm going to say.
0: Let's get classical, shall we? Oh, yes. Hasi, A Bad Moon Rising.

0: LDV Vol, the new boss, has arrived. 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

0: That's the Blacks. Like Sunshine. Born in a Taxi on your number 190.6 with me, Darryl Grant. Voel die muziek, beleef die energie. En 906 TV. Dankie. Yes. 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
2: Hi, Zander Champagne hier. 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Dis wanneer ons die beste 20 liedjies in die Suid-Afrikaanse musiekbedryf aftel van nommer 20 tot by nommer 1. Onthou, luister saam my Zander Champagne maande aande 8 tot 10 na die SA Top 20. Hierdie was laas week se Top 3.
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0: Well, we should be together, presumably, you, I, and one other person. 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
0: You know, there's something very, very wrong when the person you're interviewing is like seven... Hoe lang is jy? Seven?
4: 198.
0: 198?
4: Yes.
0: Jeez. So, kom ons sê, jy was 16 jaar oud. Hoe lang was jy dan?
4: Op 16 was ek nog redelijk kort.
0: Was jy redelijk kort? 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
4: My pa,
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0: 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Yeah.
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0: 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If you listen very closely, he's like a cat today, or he is so daar sy. Alles vir alle alles van die beste met jou knie gehoor.
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4: Yes.
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0: correct.
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4: met chips. 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
4: Ja, dit is een portie

0: Ian Lowe, Electric Light Orchestra, and the Evil Woman on your number one, 90.6 with me, Darryl Grant. I am just still impressed. 1 kilogram ice bind with chips for $130 right now at Knockout Pub and Grill. You just heard me with Dieter. Fantastic. I'm sorely tempted, I tell you, to have that tonight. Ooh! Kry net lekker as ek daan dink, né?
1: No matter the weather, hot, wet, or cloudy, Midas brings you this weather report. Midas, for the love of cars.
0: So, like, het gaan nou 'n bietjie reën wees of nie? 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En dan kom ons kyk dan na Saterdag, what are we looking at? Lows of 16 en dan strek het op na 30 grade en daar is 'n bietjie kans van reën. 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That's a 15% chance of rain happening tomorrow, Saturday. So let's hope it cools things down just a little bit. We'll slip into Sunday with highs of around 28 degrees, starting off from 14. Right now, though, things looking nice. Actually, weather-wise, going to be a great weekend. 31 degrees today, heck hot. Ja, maar nou daar sê, it is amper somer, and then Saturday 30 degrees, and then Sunday 28, and that 15% chance of rain on Saturday, and around 10% chance of rain on Sunday.
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0: Mooi. 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Thank you for the share, those that have been WhatsApping me, bye bye donkey, op 0623445545, altyd geniet, saam met jou, voel die muziek, beleef die energie, en daar is soveel energie, ek is so moeg, 90.6 en 906 TV.
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9: 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The water goes off for days. The streets are falling apart. And things never get fixed. Look, I'm not asking for anything fancy. I just want basics to work. And I know they can work because I've seen it where the Democratic Alliance is in charge. I want our town to work for all. So in this election, I'm voting DA.
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0: Lady Gaga and her Motley Crue. Ah, it's could be love, love, love, love, love. Stupid Love. On the Vault's number one. Yay, Friday afternoon. As we ease you into it. No denying it's going to be one of those weekends. I'm absolutely sure you're planning something big, maybe. Come on, you are. Look at you. That face says, no, I'm not. So sorry to disappoint, Daryl, but I'm not. Not planning absolutely anything. Now, well, okay, what about this then? Might I just whisper this in your ear? For swimming for all ages at Aquadome, think about it, to the Animal World Zoo, there's something else. Thrilling game drives, exciting arcade games, and delicious restaurants. What more? Emerald Resort is a fun place for the whole family. Emerald, a Tsogo-san destination. Entertain, it's what you do. So what did you say? What are you doing this weekend?
1: Ach nee man, my budgie eet nie. 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Wat's die plan? 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High Performance Feeds, jou typiese koöperasie met alles wat jy benodig onder een dak. Skakel 016-366-1398 of WhatsApp 083-439-0327.
0: Okay, let's go and have a look at some of the very big specials that they have for you at High Performance Feeds for this month of October. 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

0: Yeah, Till I Can I Will. Great there from Dylan Scott. Till I Can I Will. Let's go and have a look what's happening in and around the Vol Triangle because it's important. 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
0: On at the moment, Val Toyota Vereeniging Golf Day is taking place at McCauley Country Club. I suppose you can pop along still if you want to, just go and say yay to the people coming in if you want to. It all started around 10 o'clock this morning. You can enjoy American Scrabble live in the detainment area. Goodie bags, mini spit brides going to be taking place, auctions and dinner. So, hey, why not just go make a day of it? Why don't you? It's happening right now. Or you can find out a little bit more. You can always speak to Michelle on 0725129618. It has started already, but what the heck? It's never too late.
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0: In your top stories this hour, SAHRC warns against undermining constitutional court rulings, Dimpani calls for calm amid protests in Soweto and Durban, and Council for Geoscience urged to address audit findings. The South African Human Rights Commission, SAHRC, has warned that undermining the Constitutional Court, CONCORT, threatens the foundation of South Africa's democracy. This follows comments made by the Minister in the Presidency, Kombutso Ntshavheni, during a media briefing on a recent CONCORT judgment. Ntshavheni said South Africans have the right to demand amendments to the Constitution if it does not prioritize them. The SAHRC says members of the executive have a duty to respect and promote the Constitution. The Commission says that while people can criticize the judiciary, such criticism should not encourage the public to ignore CONCORT rulings. Acting National Police Commissioner Lieutenant General Puleng Dimpani has warned that the police service will not tolerate lawlessness. This follows violent protests that broke out in parts of the country yesterday, including in Gauteng and KwaZulu-Natal. Dimpani says the police will work around the clock to arrest those responsible for torching vehicles during the unrest. She told the media that the right to raise concerns and protest does not give anyone the right to commit crime.
1: We will not allow people to burn vehicles, and we will not allow people to destroy others' properties. We will not allow people to attack or intimidate others, and we will not allow communities to be held hostage by criminals as well as by violence. And we will not allow criminal elements to use this legitimate community concerns as a license to commit crime.
0: The Economic Freedom Fighters, EFF, has expressed concern about the government's response to disasters. The Department of Cooperative Governance and Traditional Affairs presented its annual report to Parliament's Portfolio Committee yesterday. According to the EFF, many people struggle to receive help long after disasters. The party's Hlengiwe Mkalipi says the COGTA minister must explain why the cabinet is taking so long to respond to disasters.
2: I must raise the serious concern that these processes of the cabinet is taking too long. So if the minister can also come and explain to us to say when are we intending to have those processes of the at a cabinet level to be concluded, because really, Chair, people are suffering in terms of these slow responses from the disaster management.
0: The South African Communist Party, SACP, will pay tribute to the late Dimitri Tsafendas today. The party considers Tsafendas a hero of the struggle against apartheid for his assassination of Hendrik Verwoerd in 1966. Tsafendas died in 1999 and was buried in Sterkfontein. SACP leader Solly Mapiila will lead a wreath-laying ceremony at his grave. The Portfolio Committee on Mineral and Petroleum Resources says it is concerned about the Council for Geosciences, CGS, audit regression in the 2025-26 financial year. The entity received an unqualified audit opinion with material findings after achieving a clean audit in the 2024-25 financial year. The committee says CGS management must address the material findings to regain the clean audit in the next reporting cycle. Meanwhile, it has commended Mintek, the state-owned diamond trader, and the South African Diamond and Precious Metals Regulator for achieving clean audits. Zimbabwe's businessman Wiknor Chivayo and his wife Lucy Muteke have been buried. The 43-year-old Chivayo and 35-year-old Muteke were killed in a helicopter accident last week. They were among five people who were killed in the accident. Authorities say bad weather caused the accident. That's all for this bulletin. I'm Eddie Goldberg.
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on a Friday with you, Robert Palmer. 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Yeah. 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Simply Irresistible. 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
0: 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Then a company in the Vals looking for an administrative lady. Is that you between the ages of 35 to 50? Hello. Must have excellent attention to detail, at least 2 years of experience in a similar duties, and be computer literate with knowledge of MS Office, and must be able to work well under pressure and have a minimum of grade 12. Closing date for these applications will be the 20th of October. Please send your CV to Teresa, T-E-R-E-S-A, that's Teresa, at jbv.co.za.
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0: It's UB40, Kingston Town. Yeah. Friday, feeling good. Cheers. Yeah, there's a little bit to H2O. Some water. Water. Nothing more. Moschino coffee, maybe a little cup of tea. Maybe you're already home. Maybe you're still traveling home. Maybe you're on the R59. Wherever you find yourself here in the Greater Vol Triangle, hi. Thank you for being there. Thank you for listening. You're beautiful. For all the right reasons. There we go. I don't know why that one popped out. Oh, that's not what it said here in front of me. It says, oh, it did mention everyone's beautiful. Oh, yes. Everyone's beautiful. Why am I saying that?
1: Pa se werkswinkel was meer as net 'n plek waar motors reggemaak is. Dis waar jy kon aanklop vir raad of 'n koppie koffie. 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Martin's Funerals, leaders in the funeral industry.
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0: op jou nommer 1. 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

0: good Friday beat to it. There we go, Lasgo and something HQ. 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HQ, higher question. Ah, something higher question for you. That one from Lasgo. No, I'm just confusing you. It's okay. I got huge frowns from Jimmy Pinar. He is up next with his Overdraft Overdrive show for you. And from my side, from the Tin Show, we'll do this again for you on Monday next week. Take it easy out there and enjoy Jimmy for the next 3 hours. He goes well with a bit of salt, he was telling me. A little bit of Subiki soaked. Subiki and Arsain. Subiki soaked and Arsain. Daar is die versameling vir jou. Geniet het. Wees veilig daar buiten. Asseblief.
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0: In your top stories this hour, Home Affairs withdraws directive on asylum seeker applications, pastor's wife expected in court for baby's death, and South Africa's brand is a key economic asset. I'm Dane Bysheim. Good day. The Department of Home Affairs has withdrawn its directive regarding the intake of asylum seeker applications at refugee reception offices. The directive was issued last month following a Constitutional Court judgment delivered in July in the Scalabrini Centre of Cape Town matter. According to the department, the directive was an operational measure to support the implementation of the court's order. It, however, says implementing the ruling overwhelmed the refugee reception offices within days, placed officials at risk, and raised concerns about public safety. The department says it will now begin a new process to determine the most appropriate approach to complying with the court's order. The National Director of Public Prosecutions, Advocate Andy Motibi, said he agrees with Andrea Johnson's resignation from the Investigating Directorate Against Corruption, IDAC. Johnson resigned as head of IDAC after allegations were revealed against her in the Madlanga Commission of Inquiry. Motibi told Parliament's Portfolio Committee on Justice that the allegations of mismanagement and abuse against IDAC will be investigated. The wife of a pastor implicated in a four-month-old baby's death is expected to appear in the Atteridgeville Magistrates Court in Gauteng today. Police are still searching for the woman's husband, who is wanted in connection with the alleged rape of the baby's mother and the infant's murder. The baby was found buried in a shallow grave following an intensive search. The mother claims that the pastor and his wife took her baby during a ritual at the Hennops River. The 24-year-old woman also alleges that the pastor tied her up and raped her. The Department of Health in the Eastern Cape has rejected allegations that the province is currently experiencing a maternity bed crisis. This follows claims that pregnant women and new mothers are being forced to sleep or give birth on hospital floors because of a lack of beds. According to the department, significant investment has been made to strengthen the availability of hospital beds and mattresses. It procured more than 1,700 hospital beds and 12,501 mattresses over the 2024-25 and 2025-26 financial years. The department's Kamagweni Mavovana says they remain committed to providing safe and quality maternity and neonatal health care.
1: Equally, there is no department or policy, directive or practice requiring pregnant women to bring their own mattresses to hospitals. Any suggestion that this is how maternity services are presently being provided in the province is misleading and does not reflect the current position.
0: The Deputy Minister in the Presidency, Kenny Morolong, says South Africa's brand has become a key economic asset. Morolong was speaking at the Nation Brand Forum in Johannesburg. He says the country's role in the G20 and the Southern African Development Community strengthens its regional and global standing. Morolong says building a capable and ethical state is essential to protecting South Africa's reputation and attracting investment. He says the government wants to reinforce trust in the country's institutions and enhance South Africa's global competitiveness.
2: No investor wants to invest in a country whose institutions lack credibility. No business wants to expand in a country where there's no certainty. And for us, the message we are relaying is that there must be a much deeper sense of coherence in so far as preserving and managing the country's reputation.
0: In international news, the United States of America says the execution of a former army major will be live streamed. Nidal Hassan was condemned to death by firing squad for the murder of 13 unarmed soldiers in 2009. This will be the first public execution in the USA in almost a century. The execution is scheduled to take place in Texas on December 3rd. That's all for this bulletin. I'm Dave.
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0: And there you go, 90.6 FM Stereo. Ah, such a cool song, Breakfast in America, the name of that one. Super Tramp for you, Kylie Minogue, I Should Be So Lucky, of course, before that. Hey, talk about being so lucky. Today I've got another prize that I'm going to be giving away with the compliments of BGI Hydraulic Solution. They have got a new store in Pierre Neuf Boulevard, Meyerton, where you can, of course, win prizes. Yes, and I still have six prizes up for grabs. So, it's a metric O-ring kit. They got the Imperial O-ring kits. And then they also got the Freak Lube Extreme Degreaser and Applicator Combo and the Freak Lube Industrial Degreaser and Applicator Combo. And if you do want to enter, just answer this question. Where is BTI Hydraulic Solutions situated? Now, remember I gave you the address when I started off. And then you just WhatsApp the word BTI Hydraulic Solutions and your name with that answer, of course, and you send it off to us on 0623445545, and maybe your weekend will be started on a winning note. That'll be lovely. I'll be giving that prize or a prize away today, anytime from now through until 6 o'clock. So get those WhatsApps through to me. All right, don't forget the sound is coming up, brought to you with the compliments on Wines 2000, Armature Winders. That's on the other side of your weather report and, of course, a couple of ads and so on. But before we get to that, let me just tell you about Stonehaven on Volley. If you haven't organized your year-end function yet, why not get yourself down to Stonehaven on Vaal and do it all there? 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And you can WhatsApp through to Stonehaven on Vaal and they will get back to you. 060-804-1495.
1: No matter the weather, hot, wet, or cloudy, Midas brings you this weather report. Midas, for the love of cars.
0: Nou goed dan, nou, kom ons kyk gou 'n bietjie wat aangaan met die weer. 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
0: All right, so there we go. It's time for Guess the Sound. Raai die geluid. En Raai, wie saam met my hier so in die atelier vandag? Ja, dit is natuurlijk ons Portugese boerkie. En dit is Terry, how you doing, old buddy, old pal?
3: I'm fine. Struggling with the cold weather.
0: Cold weather. Oh, I tell you what, this is, yeah. It's look, we shouldn't be ungrateful. I mean, we need this kind of weather as well. But, you know, that's why I just say. I'm a winter's person. I love the winter more than summer. That's just me. And, yeah, I suppose days like today is exactly the reason why I enjoy winter more.
3: It's the 30th, yeah, today.
0: About 31.
3: 31.
0: Yep, 31.
3: Well, so let's say I read somewhere a few weeks ago that's going to be quite a heat wave. This,
0: yeah.
3: Like it was in Europe now a few months ago. We're going to get the same thing maybe.
0: Yeah, well, we'll see. We'll see how the thermometer lifts. Where to does it go? I mean, we're only in October now, and it's not even summer, really.
3: Yes.
0: So, yes. Anyway, I was actually in the car, and Daryl was actually making a comment on radio when I was in the car listening, and he actually said, yeah, that we're almost in summer. And I thought, well, if we're almost in summer, and this is almost summer temperatures, then, I dread summer temperatures. But, yeah, he's right. This is actually still, it's still spring. It's not even summer yet.
3: Yeah.
0: But there we go.
3: A lot of everything's changed. Over the years.
0: Yeah, it has. Okay, but getting back to the sound. Friday, not
3: the
0: too difficult.
3: Sound of an aircon or something?
0: Sorry?
3: The sound of an aircon or something?
0: Oh, yes, I should do that. But I'll wait for the temperature to get close to 40. I'll do that. Okay, have a listen to the sound and you tell me what the sound is. Luister mooi. Jou geluid vir die dag klink so. Hier gaat ons.

0: All right, so there we go. That's your sound for the day. That is your sound for the day. So what on earth is that? And it's so synonymous with this kind of temperature that we have. All right, so, okay, Terry, now you gave me the nod.
1: Yes.
0: So okay. I gave the clue and immediately you thought, oh, of course.
1: I was thinking those lines, but then towards the end of the sound clip, it made like a monstrous noise. Then I was a bit confused there.
0: Mm.
1: Since you get that slight clue there.
0: Slight clue? Yeah, I think it was a heck of a clue.
1: Then I think I'm on the right path.
0: All right. Okay, so luister mooi na hierdie volgende geluid. 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
2: Galmar, more than just improving your life, is the sponsor of Overdrive with Jimmy.

0: All right, so there we go. Hey, Sheena Easton and Strut. You haven't heard that song in a bit. Lovely song nonetheless. Okay. All right, I'm going to play that sound again. I want you to have a listen, and then I'll tell Terry to give us a clue based on his answer, seeing that he's so full of confidence today. He wants to really make it. How much is it? Two out of three. Where you were? Monday, Tuesday, you got. Wednesday was wrong.
1: Wednesday was wrong. Monday and Tuesday got right. Yesterday was my chance.
0: Yeah. So you want to make it three out of four?
1: Three out of four, or not?
0: Okay, well, here we go. All right. Luister mooi naar die geluid en dan sê julle vir my wat julle dink hierso aangaan. Luister mooi. Yeah, I'll say that is only geluid. That is the sound for today. All right. All right, Terry. Okay. What clue would you give based on what you think it is, if you had to give a clue on this? And I just want to see, because I'll pick up straight away if you're on the right.
1: Can I say anything?
0: Yes, whatever you want.
1: Heat.
0: Hey.
1: Heat.
0: Heat.
1: Heat.
0: Okay. Right.
1: Is that what you're expecting me to say?
0: No. Well, yes. Well, I actually wanted more than one word, but never mind. Here we go.
1: Yeah, I mean, nothing says it all.
0: Hot heat.
1: Hot heat, yes, yeah. Okay, hot heat.
0: Cold heat.
1: Referring to the, yeah, no.
0: Like you
1: no, extreme so hot temperatures. There you go.
0: All right, okay, so there we go. Okay, daar sê mense, die geluid het gespeel. Kry julle antwoorde vir my deur en sê vir my wat julle dink daai geluid is. 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

0: And there we go. That's Prime Circle. She always gets what she wants. Right. So let's hopefully we get what we want. And that is, of course, the answer on the sound. Guess the sound brought to you with the compliments of Wines 2000 Amateur Winders. Terry, should we start with you today? What do you think? We should. You're giving me the nod there. You know, yes. This is radio. You've got to talk. You can't nod. People don't know what you're doing.
1: Only because I'm confident.
0: Only because you're confident.
1: I remember sometime this week when I said, okay. No, you said, you want to see if you all right. Answer is the same. Anyway, okay, my answer, that's why I said heat, extreme heat.
0: Yeah.
1: And it causes this kind of thing. It sounds like a felt fire.
0: Oh, is that it?
1: Yeah, that's what it sounds like, the grass burning there and all that.
0: Okay. Is that where you're going?
1: I think this time of the year with these extreme temperatures
0: mm-hmm.
1: is a bigger cause for those felt fires.
0: Okay. All right.
1: So I'm going with that answer.
0: Okay, so that's your answer then. Yep. Okay. Hannes, jy het vir my gesê, wors of vleis of bacon wat in 'n pan braai of alles vol vetspat en alles vol vetspat. 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You said fire. All right, so there you go. Thank you so much, Ellie. 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
0: 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En dan het ons ook hier so, something is on fire. Oh, what was that thing that they always used to sing? That was Romani, by the way. Something is on fire. What? Liar, pants is on fire. Yeah, yes. That was always a thing at school, wasn't it? Way back in the day. One of those rare things that we used to cherish as youngsters. Yes, liar, pants is on fire.
1: And run away. Laughing at the incident or something.
0: Yeah. Yeah, that was like primary school stuff, wasn't it? But I caught you saying it the other day. So
1: you stopped in primary school, some of us carried on. Adulthood. There's no law stopping us from doing this.
0: Yeah, exactly. Fran, welcome back, wherever you are. Trust you enjoyed your holiday, Fran. Mm-hmm. Haven't heard from you in a bunch. Right, let's hear what you have to say about this.
3: Hi, Jimmy, that sounds like a bushfire.
0: All right, short and sweet. It sounds like a bushfire. Thank you so much, Fran. Veld of gras wat brand, sê Christo daar van Rothdien. Bye, dankie vir jou. Nico, kom ons hoor gauw bietjie.
4: Jimmy, dit klink soos 'n veldbrand, Nico.
0: Okay, so daar is hy, kort en krachtig, klink soos 'n veldbrand. Daar is hy, bye, dankie vir jou. Nee, ja, kom ons stop net daar so. Okay, ja, mense, dit was 'n veldbrand gewees. It was a veldfire. Yes, Terry's smiling from ear to ear, yes. Yeah, so,
1: 3-1. Three correct ones.
0: Three correct. So you got, yeah, 3 out of 40 for you.
1: I only got Wednesday incorrect.
0: No? Yeah, so it's 1, 2, 3, it's 4.
1: Well, this doesn't actually count because it's...
0: No. No, you got Monday right, Tuesday right, today right. So it's 3, but in Wednesdays you got wrong. So it's 3 out of 4 yes, for you. Well, yes, we don't count yesterday. Obviously, it was your turn, so yeah. we can't count that. But there we go. Ja, you're picking up now, you're picking up.
1: Eventually.
0: Ja, well done. Okay, daar zijn mensen, bye, dankie vir die saamspeler. Het was natuurlijk een veldbrand geweest, a veldfire. That's exactly what it was.
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0: All right, so there we go. That is a Queen for you and the Invisible Man. Okay, right, don't forget that we still got to make someone a winner out there with the BTI Hydraulic Solution Competition. 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So all you've got to do is just tell us where that new store is situated, and then also the word BTI Hydraulic Solution. Get that through to us with your name, and you send it off to our WhatsApp number on 0623445545, and we will have a winner today, anytime from now through until 6 o'clock.
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Alright, let's have a look and see who's celebrating their birthday on this day, which of course is the 9th day of October, starting off in 1997. Megan Maroney, American singer and songwriter, country singer and songwriter, a huge name in country music at the moment, in the big old US of A. Scotty McCreery, another big name in the country music world, 1993 was the year he was born on this day. And then old Nicholas Byrne was born on this day, 1978, from the Irish pop vocal group Westlife. Brandy Clark was also born on this day, 1975, American country music singer-songwriter. Sean Lennon was born on this day, 1975, and the only child of John Lennon and Yoko Ono. Terry Balsamo was born on this day, 1973, American musician, best known as the former guitarist of the rock bands Cold and Evanescence. And then also Polly Harvey was born on this day, 1970, English musician, songwriter. And yeah, he had a big hit in 1993 called 50 Feet Queenie. Matt Osman was born on this day, 1967, English musician.

career in the early 1980s and rose to prominence in 1994 with the signature song Here Comes the Hot Stepper. Single topped the US Billboard Hot 100 as well as the charts in Denmark, New Zealand, and also reaching number 4 in the UK singles chart as well. So without any further ado, let's go and have a listen to that song. Here Comes the Hot Stepper.

0: En daar is hy 90.6 FM stereo, dis natuurlijk niemand anders as Droomsyndroom met Vir die Son. Alright, don't forget you, we still got that, your music coming up on the other side of the next ad. We're first going to go check out the weather, of course, see what's happening there. 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
1: No matter the weather, hot, wet or cloudy, Midas brings you this weather report. Midas, for the love of cars.
0: Nou goed, dan kom ons spring sommer in die naweekse temperature in Saterdag. 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
10: 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En ten slotte wêreldmarkte. Dow Jones is 0,10% op 51,232 punte. Die Hang Seng staan op 24,160 punte, 'n 1,76% toename. En die Nikkei is 0,42% swakker en staan op 69,039 punte. En dit was jou middag finansiële verslag.
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0: All right, don't forget it's Gulmar's birthday and they are celebrating with big savings as well as big prizes, so you can shop in-store and online until the 31st of October. 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Okay, all right, it is time for Know Your Music. Ken jy musiek waar ons weer 'n bietjie gaan kyk hoe vaar julle met julle musiekkennis vandag? Ja, dis Vrydag. So, die vraag is natuurlik, is dit 'n moeilike een vandag, is dit 'n maklike liedjie vandag? Ek is redelik seker dat Terry ook hierdie ene gaan ken vandag, so ek wil Terry net gou, Terry, are you ready for your, for the song for the day?
5: Are we gonna end the week on a good note?
0: I don't know, it's up to you. Well, here we go. yeah, of course. Terry the Punt Man. All right, okay, so have a listen, and then you tell me what the name of this song is, and I'll tell you Terry's expression, or you can just go and have a look at what Terry looks like. Just download the app. Go to our webpage. It's all on there. No, Terry, come now. All right, let me have a look. Where is it? Yes, you just go down to, on our webpage, 906fmstereo.com/, and then you go to TV live streams, and then you'll see there our streaming stations, and there you go. 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It can be downloaded. You can see what's happening here in the studio. And, of course, you can see Terry, the what was that bachelor show that they had?
5: Bachelor show.
0: Yeah. Wasn't there a bachelor show? Yeah. Is it overseas, actually, where they have the bachelors?
5: Yes, I don't know. Yeah, you're right. I don't know about South Africa, but overseas.
0: Yeah, they have.
5: Yeah, but those are all young guys and all that.
0: So what?
5: I'll stand out like a very, very sore thumb.
0: No, Terry.
5: The listeners can take a look at us in the studio, having a chat here.
0: No, it's only you on camera. I took myself off.
5: Uh-huh.
0: Yeah. Anyway, so there we go. Okay. All right. Have a listen to the song, and then, of course, you can see what Terry's face looks like, the expression. And when I say there's question marks all over his face, you'll know exactly what I mean. But anyway, yeah, is the song. Is also Licky. Ek wil weet, wat is die naam van hierdie Licky? Luister mooi en laat my weet asseblief wat die naam is van hierdie volgende Licky. Hy klink so, hier gaan ons.

0: And I'll say, oh, no, come on, Terry, really? You don't know this one? Hang on. Yeah.
1: I have heard it, but
0: yes,
1: I don't know the name of the song, I must be honest.
0: And I can't play it any further than that because, I mean, obviously the name's coming up, so I can't, I can't go any further than that. But yeah, daar sê, as jylle onseker is, ek sê vir jylle binnenkort 'n bietjie vertel van die kunstenaar, maar ek weet nie wat regtig nodig is nie. 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
1: Are we going back, what, 20, 30 years, yeah?
0: Yeah, well, we're going back a couple of decades, yes.
1: Okay.
0: I'm not quite sure that's far, really, to be honest. But, yeah, there we go. I don't want to give away too much at the moment, so I'll do that shortly. I think, in the meantime, let's go and have a listen to some Vogelsharky.
1: Just created a new artist.
0: Yeah, just... Ek het hom net aan en gedoop. Toef! And You Little Thief. And Jimmy, You Little Idiot.
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6: Adverteer jou produk op die valse trefferstasie. 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

0: All right, so there we go. Sky Holland and Steve Kruger with Running Up That Hill. Of course, originally done by Terry. Help me out here. I got you offside there, didn't I? Completely offside. Running Up That Hill was sung by
1: Kate Bush.
0: Yes.
1: Yes. Well, it became very popular 2 years ago. Again.
0: Yeah.
1: Why?
0: No, you tell us.
1: Wasn't it Stranger? Was it Stranger Things, that series from Netflix?
0: Yeah.
1: They used the song. I think it was there. The last season of, I think it's Stranger Things. Run it, and they play this over and over again, and became popular all over again.
0: Yeah. All right. So something else that's also popular is Terry's Answers, of course. Very popular here on Overdrive. all right, Terry. Now you heard the song. And I want you to tell me what you think the name of that that song is.
1: Okay, I'm not 100% certain, but if I remember correctly, something to do with Baby Fanant or something. Like, Soek My Baby Fanant or like Vol or something like that. The singer, I'm 100% sure.
0: Okay.
1: That will be Nicholas. Can I speak already?
0: Well, you can say it. I'm not going to tell you if you're right or wrong.
1: Oh, I see. I think it's Nicholas Lowe.
0: Okay. All right, you went from 100% sure to you think it's Nicholas Lowe. Okay, so there we go. In a question or 3 seconds, Terry. All right, so there we go. All right. Okay, well, thank you so much. Okay, kom ons gaan gou oor na die antwoorde toe. Ada Bosman, Nicholas Lowe, ek wil my baby hê vanaand, sê hy vir my. All right, ek wil my... Oh, hang on now, who's this? Riverwalk Hair and Beauty Salon, they said, or she said... Sorry, there's a name somewhere, I'm sure. Jessica. Ek wil my Macy hair vanaand, Nicholas Lowe, the song. From the Bride to Tomorrow. to Be Tomorrow. From the Bride to Be Tomorrow. Oh, wow. So somebody's getting hitched tomorrow, right?
1: Tomorrow, yeah.
0: Yeah. So it says here, From the Bride to Be Tomorrow at Riverwalk Saloon.
1: Big day tomorrow then, huh?
0: Eh?
1: Big day.
0: Big day, yes.
1: 10th. What's tomorrow? The 10th?
0: The 10th, yeah. Until 12 o'clock tomorrow night.
1: Years ago, it used to be a public holiday. 10th of October.
0: Yeah, okay.
1: Kruger Day. Okay. But off the topic.
0: Off the topic. Okay. All right, there we go. Thank you so much. I appreciate that, Jessica. And, the best of luck to the person that's going to be the bride tomorrow. All the... Best wishes from 90.6. Hope you have a wonderful time there, okay? And Ada Bosman, Nicholas Lowe, wil my baby hier van Nant. Okay. 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
2: 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Ah, Jimmy, dit is Nicholas Lowe, baby even aan.
0: Ah, nee, dit is Johan Eys, dit is nie Nicholas Lowe nie. Nicholas Lowe kan nie so sing nie.
1: Nee, hy kan.
0: Hy kan.
1: We don't need Nicholas Lowe.
0: No, got... Nicholas who?
1: Exactly.
0: No. It's Johan Eys.
1: Johan Eys is the new talent.
0: AKA Eysy. He's the new one. He's a new boy in the new man. Or what did they say? The new kid on the block.
1: New kid on the block.
0: Yeah, there we go.
1: Well, right. Well done.
0: Eysy,
1: well.
0: Dankie vir jou. Great stem. Waardeer. This is, of course, the guy that goes live on TikTok and he sings to everyone there on TikTok.
1: Is it?
0: Yeah, he plays music and he sings along and all the rest. A very happy chappy. You should get. You should actually ask one of the toothpaste makers to, one of the brands to actually sponsor him because it's you
1: smile,
0: know.
1: Keep on smiling.
0: Yeah, you see the pearly whites all the time.
1: That's nice.
0: Yeah, lovely stuff. Okay, Donald Oswicky, so ek wil my baby hê vanaand. Nicholas Lowe, songer. Bye bye, donkey. 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Dear Susie, daar sê, Susie, baie dankie vir jou. 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Ek wil my baby hê vanaand. Ja, dit is Nicholas Lowe, Ellie, there we go. All right, Ellie. We'll look for that one for the power half hour. Thank you so much for your answer. Ek wil my baby hê vanaand van Nicholas Lowe. Bye bye, donkey. Fran, come on, you got this one, haven't you?
3: No, Jimmy, I know the song, but can't think what it's called. Sorry.
0: Oh, no. All right, Fran. All right. I know you haven't been with us for a while. You've been very, very busy. And we'll give you some time, okay, just to get back into the things, back into the music and all the rest of it. Okay, but nonetheless, thank you, Fran. Hi, ek dink dit is ek wil my baby hier vanaand, dis nou Dirk en Tracy daai. 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Aubrey S, Jimmy, Nicholas Lowe. that's Nicholas Lowe Ryder. Ek wil my baby hê vanaand. That's Aubrey S. Thank you so much. 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
0: 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Uh-huh. Why is she laughing? Okay. Nico.
7: As Nicholas Lowe, ek wil my baby hê vanaand, Nico.
0: Nico, dankie vir jou. Ek waardeer. Kom ons stop daar so. Mense, bye bye, dankie. Ja, dit was natuurlik Nicholas Lowe geweest. Ek wil my baby hê vanaand. Hy's op pad.
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0: En dan zijn 9.6 met Nicholas Lowe. En natuurlijk, een trefferkie. Ik wil mijn baby heffen aan. Alright, English News at 5 is on the way. So to sport and then straight into your power half hour. That's brought to you with the compliments of Middelveld Groot Handelaars. But first up, let's go and have a look and see if there's anything out there on the roads.
1: On the move, keep left, pass right. 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
0: Okay, if you do come across any problems as far as the traffic is concerned, please do get that through to us via our WhatsApp number. We haven't received any kind of reports of any kind of problems, which is always good news on a Friday afternoon. But if that does change, of course, we'll let you know straight away. But if you come across something, let us know. 0623445545.
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0: In your top stories this hour, Police Minister to assess Durban CBD unrest, Jacob Zuma remains in hospital, and SARCA urges eligible South Africans to vote in November elections. I'm Dane Bysheim. Good day. Acting Police Minister Feroz Katralia will visit Durban CBD with KwaZulu-Natal Premier Tami Ntuli and senior police officials to assess stability following yesterday's violent protests. The visit will follow an operational meeting at the provincial police headquarters. The delegation will monitor law enforcement deployments and assess public order in and around the city centre. This comes after at least 14 vehicles were set alight during unrest, while a lodge and a warehouse were partially damaged by fire. Police have arrested 3 foreign nationals in connection with an alleged assault that preceded the violence. Meanwhile, Gauteng Premier Phanyaza Lesufi says the withdrawal of a directive regarding the intake of asylum seeker applications is a major relief. The Department of Home Affairs issued the directive last month following a Constitutional Court judgment delivered in July. The ruling declared certain provisions of the Refugees Act unconstitutional because they could prevent some people from accessing the asylum system on procedural grounds. Lesufi told the media that the directive's withdrawal gives the government time to further consult on the matter.
1: I'm always of the view that there must be no law that is against its own people, and there must be no law that will push an agenda that people feel that is not an proper agenda. So if those directives have been withdrawn, to me, it's a major relief, and it gives us that window of opportunity to rectify and remedy the situation without necessarily undermining the Constitutional Court judgment, but at the same time ensuring that the law favors those it intended to protect rather than disadvantage them.
0: The family of former President Jacob Zuma says he is still in hospital. News 24 reports that Zuma is hospitalized in KwaZulu-Natal and government doctors have taken over his care. The Umkhonto weSizwe party has denied suggestions that their leader is in a serious condition in hospital. The party says Zuma went to hospital this week for a routine checkup. Zuma's family has expressed concern about the 84-year-old's condition. The South African Qualifications Authority, SARCA, has urged eligible South Africans to vote in the local government elections on November 4th, emphasizing the importance of informed citizen participation in democracy. SARCA Chief Executive Officer Nadia Starr says education helps citizens understand their rights and responsibilities and make informed decisions. The authority has encouraged young people and first-time voters to follow credible information sources and consider issues affecting their communities. The Western Cape government has welcomed a 65 million rand investment in the International Cricket Council Men's Cricket World Cup 2027. The National Lotteries Commission gave the grant to Cricket South Africa. The grant follows the 15 million rand the Western Cape government invested in cricket infrastructure this year. The MEC for Cultural Affairs and Sport, Ricardo McKenzie, says the infrastructure upgrades will help to deliver a quality World Cup event.
2: We want to thank the National Lottery Commission for this cricket legacy infrastructure investment, and we'll continue to partner with them in the future to see how here in the Western Cape we can use our 373 libraries for further cricket legacy infrastructure support.
0: In international news, New Zealand's National Censor says it will be unable to block the planned live stream of a former United States Army Major's execution. Nidal Hassan was sentenced to death by firing squad for the 2009 murder of 13 unarmed soldiers in Texas. The public execution is scheduled to take place on December 3rd. New Zealand's classification office says it cannot classify a live stream while it is happening. The entity also says neither it nor any other body has the authority to block access to a live stream event. That's all for this bulletin.
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5: Welcome to your afternoon sport. South Africa claimed 3 Australian wickets in the opening session of the first test, leaving the visitors on 84 for 3 at lunch after Captain Pat Cummins elected to bat. Vian Mulder took 2 wickets, dismissing Travis Head for 9 and Marnus Labuschagne for 37 with the final ball before the break, while Marco Janssen removed Nick Maddison for a duck. Steve Smith was unbeaten on 25 and Labuschagne had steadied Australia with a 60-run partnership despite early pressure from the South African bowlers. The pair struck several boundaries to regain momentum, with Smith particularly aggressive against Keshav Maharaj, smashing 2 straight sixes in the spinner's second over. To rugby. Australia captain Harry Wilson expects New Zealand to play an expansive, high-tempo game under new coach Dave Rennie when the teams meet in the first Bledisloe Cup test in Auckland tomorrow. Rennie, who was dismissed as Wallabies coach in 2023, will face his former team for the first time, with 6 players in the Australia starting lineup having made their test debuts under him. Wilson believes the Wallabies have improved under coach Les Kiss and gained confidence from their victory over South Africa, particularly after defending with just 11 players late in the match. New Zealand returned to Eden Park, where they have not lost to Australia in 40 years, while Wilson says his team are determined to build on their progress and seize the opportunity. And Everton youngster Martin Sheliff has been fined £5,000 after admitting a breach of the Football Association's betting rules involving 61 football wagers between November 2024 and February this year. The 20-year-old, who has yet to make a senior appearance for the Premier League club, maintained that he did not personally place any of the bets but admitted allowing or facilitating them. An independent regulatory commission considered several mitigation factors, including his guilty plea, cooperation with the investigation, and genuine remorse when determining the penalty. And with that, the end of your afternoon sport.
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3: In your top stories this hour, Police Minister to assess Durban CBD unrest. Jacob Zuma remains in hospital. And SAHA urges eligible South Africans to vote in November elections. I'm Dane Bysheim. Good day.
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6: In your afternoon financial report, the South African Revenue Service SARS says value-added tax, VAT fraud, remains a serious threat to the integrity of South Africa's tax system. This comes as five entities and nine individuals appeared in court this week in connection with an alleged VAT refund fraud scheme. It is alleged that false VAT returns were submitted between 2016 and 2020, resulting in losses of nearly 4 million rand to SARS. SARS says it is working with the National Prosecuting Authority and the Hawks to detect and tackle complex commercial crimes. Parliament's Standing Committee on Appropriations has adopted a report supporting the withdrawal of 10 billion rand from the National Revenue Fund to help stabilise fuel prices. The money will be transferred to the Department of Mineral and Petroleum Resources to protect consumers from fuel price volatility linked to the Middle East conflict. Committee Chairperson Musi Maimane says consumers should receive immediate relief. The committee has called for detailed expenditure reports and plans to manage fuel price shocks. South Africa has dropped four places in the Fraser Institute's latest Economic Freedom of the World rankings. The country now ranks 87th out of 165 economies, with a score of 6.63 out of 10. The index measures the extent to which people can make their own economic choices and assesses countries across five areas of economic freedom. The Fraser Institute's ranking places South Africa below its position in the previous year's index. On the JSE today, the all shares up 0.83% on 107,999 points, and the top 40 stands on 100,273 points, a 0.87% increase. Currencies: the dollar is trading at 16 Rand 53 and the euro at 18 Rand 53. One British pound costs 21 Rand 87. One Bitcoin is trading at $82,486.08. Commodities: gold is up 1.12% and stands at $4,180.39 a fine ounce. Platinum is trading at $1,679 a fine ounce, a 1.96% increase. And Brent crude oil is quoted at $102.95 a barrel, which is a 0.80% increase. And finally, world markets. Dow Jones Industrial 0.10% up at 51,232 points. The Hang Seng stands on 24,160 points, up by 1.76%. And the Nikkei is 0.42% down on 69,039 points. And that was your afternoon financial report.
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0: All right, so there we go. It is time to announce our winner. 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And there is some prizes up for grabs. 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Okay, well, our winner for the day, ons winner for vandaag is Doe. 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

0: En dan zijn 9.6 FM Stereo, dus Unita du Plessis met Boere Joel. 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
5: Ish, I love my hometown, but for too long now, I look around and think we deserve better than this. 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I just want basics to work. 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I want our town to work for all. 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

0: En dan zijn 9.6 met Boney M en Ma Baker. 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

0: In your top stories this hour, Mashatile calls for calm amid immigration-related tensions. ANC ordered to reinstate Andile Lungisa on candidate list, and FF Plus welcomes court ruling against legal sector BEE code. Deputy President Paul Mashatile has urged South Africans to remain calm and allow the government to address immigration-related concerns, warning against violence and disorder. Mashatile, who returned to official duties this week after recovering from an illness and minor surgery, appealed against chaos and the burning of vehicles. He says police and security forces will intervene to maintain order.
1: We want to call for calm to all South Africans. Let's allow government to deal with the problem so that there is no chaos out there in our cities. I'm told that in Johannesburg, people are burning cars and so on. So we are appealing for calm. The security forces, the police and so on will go in, obviously, to ensure there is order. But it's important that we call for calm, allow government to deal with the problem.
0: The African National Congress, ANC, has been ordered to reinstate Andile Lungisa on its proportional representation candidate list for the Nelson Mandela Bay municipality. The Gauteng High Court handed down the ruling, declaring Lungisa's removal from the list unlawful, invalid and unconstitutional. Lungisa says his name was removed before the list was submitted to the Independent Electoral Commission. He argued that ANC branches in Nelson Mandela Bay nominated him and placed him at the top of the candidate list. Former Telkom CEO Sipho Maseko has been convicted for failing to submit tax returns for five companies he represented as a director. Maseko appeared in the Palm Ridge Magistrates Court in Gauteng on 85 counts of contravening the Tax Administration Act. The five companies failed to submit more than 85 tax returns to the South African Revenue Service SARS over several years. The entities have since submitted their outstanding returns, enabling SARS to assess them. A national prosecutor Authority spokesperson, Mahaboke Mohlatlole, says they welcome the conviction.
2: An admission of guilt fine of 85,000 rands was paid on behalf of the entities. The conviction forms part of Project Honey Badger, which aims to strengthen tax compliance and ensure that individuals and companies meet their legal tax obligations.
0: Limpopo Premier Dr. Pulpira Matuba says food security starts in backyard gardens. The provincial government launched the Farming Inputs Voucher Program in Zebedila. The 42 million rand program will give qualifying smallholder and household food producers farming input vouchers to help them with their produce. Ramatuba expressed concern about food security in the country. The Freedom Front Plus FF Plus has welcomed the High Court in Pretoria's decision to set aside Trade, Industry and Competition Minister Park Tau's Legal Sector Black Economic Empowerment Code. The party says the ruling reinforces the need for ministers to independently assess legal requirements before implementing regulations. It stresses that the case does not challenge transformation itself, but the minister's decision-making process. The FF Plus says economic policies should expand opportunities, support businesses, and create jobs. In international news, thieves stole 30,000 bottles of wine worth about 5 million euros from Marchesi Antonori, a prestigious Italian winery in Tuscany. At least seven masked men allegedly disabled security systems before using company forklifts to load two trucks with premium wines. The theft happened on Saturday and was discovered on Monday morning. Chief Executive Renzo Cottarella described it as Italy's largest theft of its kind. BBC News reports that no arrests have been made and the company hopes authorities will recover the stolen bottles. Lastly, a look at finances. A short while ago, gold was selling at $4,080.98 per fine ounce, and a barrel of Brent crude cost $103.01. One US dollar costs 16 rand 54, one British pound costs 21 rand 87, and the euro is currently trading at 18 rand 54. One Bitcoin is currently trading at $81,483.62. That's all for this bulletin. I'm Isabel Potgieter.

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4: Hello, sports aficionados and stadium symphony enthusiasts. Welcome to the pinnacle of sports commentary. This is Talking Points. Prepare yourselves for an adventure through the unpredictable world of sports, where every try is a triumph, every wicket is a saga, and the only thing higher than the stumps is our excitement. From the bone-crushing tackles to the elegant cover drives, we've got it all. And we're about to deliver it to you with the passion of a sold-out stadium. Your host, the Spin Wizard of Sports Banter, and the Sultan of Sixes, ready to take you on a thrilling ride through the latest, the greatest, and the downright extraordinary world of sports. Strap in, sports enthusiasts, because we're about to embark on a journey where every match is a drama, every player is a hero, and every interview is a potential highlight reel. It's not just a show. It's a front-row ticket to the most awe-inspiring, heart-stopping, and downright amusing moments in the global sports arena. So grab your lucky jersey, your cricket bat, and settle in for a sports spectacle that's more thrilling than a last-minute penalty kick. Because here at Talking Points, we don't just report on the news. We smash it out of the stadium, loft it over the boundary, and celebrate it with the gusto of a try-scoring dance.
5: 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Welcome to another hard-hitting edition of your Swing for the Fences sports show, Talking Points, the show that brings you the latest in sporting news, up-to-date results, fascinating fixtures, and in-depth interviews with your player profiles. My name's Edwin. Thank you for joining me on the show. You're a sport, so let's get right into it. And we kick off with the latest rugby news. From the URC, the 10-bet Lions have made a number of changes to their side as they head to Loftus-Versfeld to take on the Vodacom Bulls in their Vodacom United Rugby Championship Jukske Derby. Most notably, the return of their two Springboks, Kewan Horn and Morne van den Berg. Horn moves back into the fullback role he has made his own over the past few seasons, while van den Berg's return to scrum off is a massive boost to the side. Coach Cash van der Rooyen made another backline shift as well, with Richard Creel shifting from 12 to wing, with Eric Cronier injured and missing the game. This has allowed the SA Under 20 tank Ethan Adams to move to his more favoured position and to play alongside SA A midfielder Henku van Wyk. There is also a new lock partnership with Dylan Schoblom and Hyron Andrews in the engine room for the game. The loose trio of Captain Frankie Horn, Siba Koma and JC Pretorius stays the same, while Springbok Bowen Venter leads a front row with PJ Buerta and Sebastian Lombard. On the bench, Batu Hekani returns, with JP Dupria making an appearance as well. Nico Steyn and Buta Chamberlain are the only backline players in a 6-2 split. But let's hear now from Richard Creel speaking about facing the Bulls.
6: Yeah, I think last year's game at Loftus was very special. I mean, it's the first time, I think, in URC that the Lions actually won there. I think everything just clicked that day. It was a very good team performance. And just going into this weekend again, hopefully we can get the same result.
5: Sticking with the Bulls-Lions derby, the Vodacom Bulls have loaded their side with Springboks to face their neighbours, the 10-bet Lions, in their Vodacom United Rugby Championship match at Loftus-Versfeld on Saturday. Andrew Liebenberg will lead the side out in the absence of Marcel Kutsia. as the team looks to return to winning ways on their home ground against their dangerous neighbours after losing to Munster 26-22 in their Round 2 game in Limerick last week. The Bulls have no less than 10 Springboks and could have added a few more as Jan-Hendrik Wessels is given a weekend off and Andre Pollard is on the bench for the fixture, which is a key one not only for the campaign but also for the South African Shield. Villeneuve returns to his 15 jersey and has Springbok returnee Kanan Moody and speedster Sebastian de Klerk in his back three, while Harold Foster, who missed the Munster game because of illness, returns to partner Stedman Hans in a very familiar midfield. Kerwin Bosch has been given the vote of confidence to continue at 10 despite a charge down try, while Paul De Wet returns to the 9 jersey with Ambrose Papier still nursing an ankle injury. Cameron Harnacombe returns to the starting lineup after playing a vital part for the Springboks in rugby's greatest rivalry series and will partner Liebenberg and Loftus Rising cult hero Jandre Rudolph in the loose trio. Rudolph played 8 last weekend and made 4 turnovers against Munster. Former SA Under 20 captain J.F. van Heerden moves into the second row with Reinhard Ludwig unavailable due to injury, while Rohan Vermaak keeps his position with returning Springbok Kobus Visser on the bench. Visser will be playing his 50th game for the Bulls on the bench. So let's hear now from Bulls coach Johan Akkerman speaking about the upcoming game.
7: Well, just to get a victory will be obviously the best response, but we know it's not going to be easy.
5: Over in cricket news, star South African fast bowler Kagiso Rabada will miss the first test against Australia starting at Kingsmead on Friday, but Anrich Nokia will return for his first test appearance since 2023. Rabada, who took 9 wickets in the match when South Africa beat the same opponents in the World Test Championship final at Lord's last year, would be given more time to recover from a hamstring injury, according to South African captain Themba Bavuma. But Bavuma was excited by the return of Nokia, who he said was an X-factor player. There are not many guys around bowling at 150 kilometers plus, said Bavuma at his pre-match press conference. Nokia, 32, has had a history of injuries, including back stress fractures, but has been working hard on his fitness. He played in the European T20 Premier League in the Netherlands and Ireland last month and impressed Bavuma with the pace he achieved in South Africa's week-long preparation for the test. South Africa opted for 2 specialist spin bowlers in Keshav Maharaj and Simon Harmer. Fast bowlers Norkia and Marco Jansen will be backed up by seam bowling all-rounder Fian Mulder. But we can hear now from returnee Anrich Kronier as he speaks about his return to the team.
8: Yeah, it's always been, it's been a long, ongoing chat, whether I'm going to come back, what the chat is, how I'm feeling, how's everything going. So it's been a long chat. It's not just now. There's a few times where I nearly started, broke my toes. I think we all know that story. So the chat's been ongoing, and just this was another opportunity to get back into the group. So very excited to be here and happy to be here. Hopefully it can be a good start again.
5: Over to some football news for you. Manchester City are set for a hostile reception at Liverpool on Sunday in their first outing since being found guilty of over 100 breaches of Premier League financial rules. City have appealed and proclaimed their innocence, but the Premier League leaders' place in the division is now under threat following findings that they used sham sponsorship deals to inflate revenues and reduce costs by more than £900 million. Manchester United and Tottenham are both badly in need of a win when they meet at Old Trafford, while Arsenal aim to bounce back at home to Leeds following a rare defeat. City's transformation into the dominant force in English football since an Abu Dhabi-backed takeover 18 years ago has cost Liverpool more than most. The charges labelled against City cover the period between 2009 and 2018, but the foundations they built in that time ensured they remained the Premier League's top dogs during the bulk of Pep Guardiola's subsequent time in charge. Jurgen Klopp's Liverpool twice missed out on the title to Guardiola's side, despite amassing over 90 points. Those battles to be crowned champions of England over the past decade have turned this fixture into the Premier League's marquee matchup, and the eyes of the football world will be on Anfield again come Sunday. City have won every game since Enzo Maresca replaced Guardiola, but their title challenge is likely to be ruined by a sanction unless they can overturn the verdicts of an independent commission. Liverpool will seek to capitalize on City's uncertainty and kickstart their own campaign. Andoni Iriola remains unbeaten as Liverpool manager, but draws against Newcastle, Nottingham Forest and Fulham have left the Reds 6 points off the top. I think it's a big game and I think everyone is expecting to play, to watch, to be part of that game, said Iriola. We know we will have to be at our best, and also I know that the people will be looking to help the team. But let's hear from Manchester City's Enzo Maresca speaking about the match.
9: Personally, I'm very calm, to be honest. The club has been quite clear. We trust completely the club, so we understand the noise, but the focus for us is just what we can control, and we can control just the football side.
5: Finally, in some tennis news for you, Russian teenager Mira Andreeva pushed through two tie breaks to beat her compatriot Ekaterina Alexandrova 7-6, 7-4, 7-6, 7-3 at the China Open on Thursday, powering into a semi-final clash with Nicola Bartunkova. Andreeva, the 19-year-old, fourth seed, is the favorite for the tournament in Beijing now that a series of upsets have knocked out her more esteemed rivals. The French Open champion dropped just 3 points to grab a two-game lead, but still needed a tiebreak to edge the 28th-ranked Alexandrova in the first set. Both players struggled to extend rallies in a sparsely populated stadium as they tumbled into another tiebreak. Andreeva found the breakthrough with a masterful forehand to go 3-2 ahead, then held her nerve, dropping just one more point before crossing the finish line. So let's hear from Mira Andreeva speaking after her victory.
10: I am very happy that we finished this match, because I knew that if we go to the third set, it's going to be really tough for both of us, but she played unbelievable.
5: And that wraps up your latest sport news on Talking Points.
4: We've got more stats than a cricket scorecard and more laughter than a dressing room on a victory lap. Stick around for the perfect blend of information and entertainment. It's the only way we know how to play the game.

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2: 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But let's have a look, a gander, a squiz at your latest rugby results. From the past weekend, Munster beat the Bulls 26-22, Glasgow Warriors 33, Ulster 33, Sharks 26, Leinster 20, Dragons 38, Llanelli 26, Lions 35, Ospreys 19. The past Friday, Benetton 19, Connacht 22, Edinburgh 17, Stormers 13, Cardiff 40, Zebre 27. Over to your latest football results now. And on Tuesday from the UEFA Nations League, Switzerland 3, North Macedonia 0, Scotland 1, Slovenia 2, Slovakia 4, Moldova 0, Luxembourg 0, Bulgaria 2, Estonia, Iceland 0-0, England 3, Czechia 0, Croatia 1, Spain 2, Belarus 1, Finland 0, Albania 2, San Marino 1, Kazakhstan 2, Faroe Islands 2. On Monday, the 5th of October, Liechtenstein drew 0-0 to Gibraltar. Ukraine played Hungary in the UEFA Nations League 2-1 to Hungary. Romania 0, Sweden 1, Northern Ireland, Georgia 0-0. The same with Montenegro and Armenia. Italy 3, Turkey 1, France 4, Belgium 1, Bosnia-Herzegovina 1, Poland 0, Cyprus 2, and Latvia 1. Your most up-to-date cricket results. The Yesplay Pro 20 Cup played on Thursday. The Daffabet Boerland played the WSB Eastern Storm. That match was tied and Boerland won the Super Over. The Warriors played the Northern Cape Heat. The Warriors beat them by 7 wickets. Wednesday's Yes Play results. Flex Brands Knights played the Canese Tuskers and the Tuskers won by 7 wickets.

0: The Momentum Multiply Titans played Cricket SA High Performance. The Titans won by 8 wickets. The Lions played the Badgers and the Lions won by 38 runs. West Indies Women in Zimbabwe, the third T20 was won by West Indies Women by 8 wickets. Over in your latest golfing results, between the 1st and the 5th of October, the USPGA Tour's Bank of Utah Championship, it was won by Austin Smotherman, scoring minus 26 on the cards. Doug Gim found himself in second spot on minus 24, and on minus 23, Trace Crow was in third spot. At the same time, the Alfred Dunhill Links Championship was won by Adrian Merrink. Nicholas Norgaard was in second, and he shared second spot with South Africa's Casey Jarvis, both on minus 18. The Sunshine Tour's Limpopo Championship was won by Kyle Barker. Minus 9 for Kyle. Cole Stevens was in second, and Augustine Erazuriz was in third. Over in Formula One, the Bahrain Grand Prix on the 4th of October was won by Red Bull's Max Verstappen. Kimi Antonelli was in second, and Lewis Hamilton was in third. Charles Leclerc was fourth, and Isaac Hadjar was in fifth spot. And over to MotoGP from the 4th of October on Sunday, the Japan Grand Prix. Marc Marquez won that one. Jorge Martin was in second, with M. Besecchi in third. E. Bastianini was in fourth, and R. Fernandez was in fifth spot. Finally, in your latest Shanghai Masters tennis results from Thursday, D. Svirchin defeated C. Nori 6-3, 3-6, 6-4. Z. Bergs beat Capriva 6-3, 6-1. Y. Bu beat Alfon Asch 7-6, 7-3, 6-3, with J.L. Struff defeating Landaluce 6-4, 6-4. B. van der Saltskulp defeated Merida Aguilar 1-6, 6-3, 6-4, with J. Cerundolo defeating N. Major 6-4, 6-4. One American won and another lost. Z. Svashta defeated Italy's Morozan 6-3, 7-6, 7-2, but Argentine Baez defeated American M. Giron 1-6, 6-3, 6-4. T. Tirante from Argentina defeated H. Medjedovic 6-4, 6-2, and Italian Arnaldi beat B. Tomic 6-3, 6-1. And with that, we've wrapped up your latest results on Talking Points.
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3: 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The competition runs until the 16th of October. So lube it up, get messaging, and good luck. But let's have a look who Lady Luck could shine upon this evening as we get underway with United Rugby Championship fixtures. Glasgow Warriors play against Connacht at 8:45, as do the Dragons as they face the Ospreys. And on Saturday, it's time for International Rugby, the Bledisloe Cup, between New Zealand and Australia from Eden Park in Auckland. And that match kicks off at 8:10 in the morning. But let's hear now from the All Blacks camp as they spoke about facing the Aussies.
4: You know, every time we go out there in the All Blacks jersey, you know, we're going out there to represent so many people, our country, our friends and family, so there's always that little bit of pressure as well. So, yeah, it's going to be a pretty special on Saturday as well.
3: We also get to hear from the Aussie contingent as they spoke about facing the All Blacks.
5: I know that it's going to be a tough game. You know, All Blacks, I don't think I've played a game where we've been in the All Blacks, so it'll be nice to get one over them, but we know that they've got an awesome team and... obviously, Dave Rennie's their coach, and he's an awesome coach. So I'm excited, and I think the boys are excited too.
3: Then at 1:30 on Saturday, the Bulls will take on the Lions. So let's hear from the Bulls camp chatting up the game.
6: Everyone's got to control themselves and look after themselves. Yes, we want being on that edge and being ready to go and having that aggressive nature. But there's also a line. I think if you're going to cross that line against the Lions and give away penalties, they're going to punish you.
3: Then at 4:00, the Stormers take on the Sharks. Zebre are up against Edinburgh at 4:00, and Llanelli Scarlets play Benetton Rugby at 6:30. Ulster face Munster at the same time, and Leinster will battle Cardiff Rugby at 8:45. Now to football, and on Friday, the French League is back with Lens facing Olympique Lyonnais at 8:45. At 9, over in Spain, Malaga take on Espanyol. Then on Saturday, it's the Arsenal and Leeds as they battle from the Emirates Stadium with kickoff set at 1:30. So let's hear from Leeds United's manager Daniel Farke as he prepares to fork up Arsenal.
7: They are at the moment, just out of objective reasons, one of the best teams, if not the best team in Europe. And if you're one of the best teams in Europe, then you're automatically also one of the best teams in the world.
3: Unai Emery's Aston Villa will take on Brentford at 4:00. And then Chelsea will face Bournemouth at the same time. Ipswich Town will take on Fulham at 4:00, and Sunderland is up against Brighton. which means we can get some insight into the match from Sunderland's manager.
8: Really good team, well coached, good energy, good on the ball, high press. They are modern and really efficient. And we like this challenge. And this is the Premier League. This is relentless.
3: At 6:30 on Saturday, Manchester United are taking on Tottenham Hotspur. Saturday's La Liga fixtures, Rayo Vallecano up against Athletic Club at 2, Deportivo Alaves take on Atletico Madrid at 4:15, and Barcelona face Getafe at 6:30. Over in Italy, Genoa take on Fiorentina at 3, Inter Milan play Parma at 6. French League 1 fixtures for Saturday, LOSC Lille face Le Havre at 5:15. At 9:15, it's Brest against Angers, Lorient facing Paris FC, Monaco take on Toulouse, and Paris Saint-Germain battle Le Mans. Then, at 6 on Saturday, there's a big MTN 8 Wafa Wafa Cup match between current champions Orlando Pirates as they take on Mamelodi Sundowns. That's a biggie. Now over to Sunday's La Liga matches. Elche face Celta Vigo at 2. At 4:15, it's Real Sociedad playing Deportivo de la Coruña. Real Betis take on Osasuna at 6:30, and Racing de Santander will play Valencia at 9. Sunday's Premier League fixtures get underway with Crystal Palace facing Nottingham Forest at 3. Hull City will face Everton at 3, and Liverpool are up against Manchester City at 5:30. Sunday's French League matches, Nice take on Strasbourg at 3, Nice, Rennes play Auxerre at 5:15, and Troyes are up against Marseille at 8:45. Over to cricket now, and the first test between South Africa and Australia men is currently underway. Let's go, my boys. Friday's Yes Play Pro 20 Cup fixture between Eastern Cape Inyati and Hollywood Bets Dolphins got underway at 1 in the afternoon. India playing West Indies in their second T20 international, they got underway at 3:30. And at 3, the first T20 between Pakistan and Sri Lanka men got underway as well. Saturday's Yes Play Pro 20 Cup and Mpumalanga Rhinos face the Yes Play Cobras as 1. As 6, the Northwest Dragons face the Garden Route Badgers. On Sunday, Cricket SA High Performance play Daffabet Boerland at 1. And at 6, it's the Momentum Multiply Titans playing the WSB Eastern Storm. And India men will face West Indies at 3 for the third T20 International. Now to upcoming golf for you. Between the 8th and the 12th of October, it's the Bay Current Classic, featuring players like Keith Mitchell, Zachary Bauschu, and Jacob Bridgman. Also at the same time, the Open de España, Grand Forest, Conor Sim, and Eugenio Chacala feature, amongst others, and the Sunshine Tour's Fortress Invitational, with South Africans Lyle Rowe and Hayden Porteous featuring, amongst others there. 14 to 18 October, the Blue Label Unlimited Challenge. 15 to 18 October, the DP World India Championship. And 22 to 26 October, the Sunshine Tour's Stella Artois Players Championship. Formula One fans, you'd be happy to know that on Sunday, the 11th of October, it's time for the Singapore Grand Prix. And MotoGP, well, you go down to Indonesia for the Pertamina Grand Prix of Indonesia. But now let's get out some of your Shanghai Masters tennis fixtures. And we've got coming your way. And on Friday, Kay Kachanov will take on A. Ferry. Serendola will play Safi Ulin. Kecmanovic is up against Mensic, with Bublic playing Mashak. Novak Djokovic will go up against Hurkacz, and Wai Zhu will face El Musetti. Saturday's matches feature Hugo against Orgia Alisim, Tirante facing Jodar. Daniel Medvedev will go up against JL Struff, with Jelicheka facing N. Borges. P. Xareno takes on Tabilo, with Biu taking on Rude. Arnoldi will face Fritz, and Carlos Alcaraz goes up against Jay Serendolo at 12 in the afternoon. But with that, we've wrapped up your fixture list with the freaking ace on Talking Points.
2: Hold on to your rugby hats, because we're about to navigate the world of sports with the grace of a batsman and the comedic timing of a stand-up legend. It's Talking Points, where every moment is a boundary of hilarity.
9: Talking Points. President Hyper, we love what we do and so will you, especially since we're still your cheapest hyper and always adding that little bit extra to your trolley. 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
11: Did you miss this?
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14: Shoot out here.
11: Do you need a recap of this? Do you just want to know this?
15: No, he's not. And there's Max Verstappen right behind Hamilton into the first chicane once again. It's wheel to wheel. Hamilton and Verstappen! Oh. And this time Verstappen and Hamilton have crashed out and they are...
11: Did you fall asleep? Well, no worries. Eddie from Stratton's got your back. This is Talking Points.
3: You're back with Talking Points, and let's wrap this bad boy up with your player profile. And tonight we feature a Spanish sports star, and I'm talking about Mikel Merino. Full name, Mikel Merino Zazón. He's a Spanish professional footballer who plays as a midfielder or striker for Premier League club Arsenal and the Spain national team. He was born on the 22nd of June 1996, which makes him 30 years of age, in Pamplona, Spain. His parents are Angel Merino and Maite Zazón. His spouse is Lola Liberal, whom he married in 2024. Mikel Merino stands at 1.89 meters tall. Mikel Merino is an elite, highly complete central midfielder and a proven winner for both club and country. His key strengths are aerial and physical dominance. Standing at 6'2", he excels at winning physical ground duels and aerial battles, giving his team a robust presence in the center of the pitch. He possesses a natural instinct inside the penalty box and is widely recognized as a major match winner, famously scoring vital goals for Spain, including a dramatic 119th-minute winner against Germany at Euro 2024. He's tactically versatile as well. Beyond his traditional box-to-box midfield role, manager Mikel Arteta has successfully deployed him as an emergency false nine centre-forward, where his intelligence and passing help link up the play. After successful stints with Real Sociedad, he joined Arsenal in 2024 and won the Premier League in his second season. He represents the Spain national football team, winning both Euro 2024 and the FIFA World Cup. Follow Mikel Merino on Instagram, at Mikel Merino. But let's learn more from your featured sports star this evening, as he opens up about winning the Premier League, not starting regularly for Arsenal, becoming a dad, and life after retirement. Have a knockout evening. Thank you for listening. Cheers.
16: What an amazing year, winning the Premier League and the World Cup. The experience, the emotions, tell us about it.
17: I mean, it's been an unreal year for me, not only in a professional level, also in a personal level. I became a dad this during the summer. So
16: congratulations.
17: It's been thank you so much. It's been amazing. Not even in my wildest dreams I would have thought of achieving so many things all together. And I'm really, really proud. This is not something that I did myself, so I'm very proud of everyone in the club, obviously my family as well. So yeah, unreal summer.
16: Do you feel like you've changed? Obviously you've become a dad, winning the Premier League and the World Cup. Has it changed you?
17: Yeah, these experiences change you a little bit. Obviously, winning things in a professional level gives you even a bit more confidence. And in a personal level, having a kid is something that changes your life completely. Your main focus change. And now, obviously, I'm a father first. I've got my child, whereas before, football was the main thing for me. And now football is very important, but having a family is you know, the biggest thing in your life now.
16: At the start of this year, the first few months must have been difficult. You were injured. Obviously, it's a World Cup season. How did you cope with that mentally?
17: It was difficult, I'm not going to lie. It was a difficult period for me because, obviously, my missus being heavily pregnant and me being injured, I couldn't even walk for 2-3 months. It was a tough time for us as a family. Also mentally, I struggled a bit with the idea of missing the World Cup. So yeah, I had to, you know, get together with my family, with my friends, with my people, and look at the bright side of things. I had more time to have my missus at home, to, you know, experience a new chapter in my life that I had never experienced, having a long-term injury, and I think I learned a lot from that.
14: Mikel, you're quite well known for scoring, coming on and scoring as a sub twice in the World Cup, haven't you? So can you tell us about the emotions of coming on and making those sorts of impacts?
17: I mean, even now thinking about it, I get chills in my skin. So it's unreal to be able to help the team, help the country in that way after being in the lowest point in my career. And, you know, scoring those late goals in the 90th minute to help the country get to the next stage is unreal. The emotions are high, I can tell you that. But I don't think they are as high because you expect that to happen when you are getting ready for the game, and when you're getting ready to get on the pitch, you think as, okay, I'm going to make an impact, I'm going to be the best version of myself and you know, help the team. And then when it happens, you are very, very happy, but your mindset was already there. So it's not a big surprise because you are ready for the moment to come.
16: Do you find it hard because you know you're not starting? So having that mentality and that positivity, or do you feel confident that you will get subbed on? How do you cope with all of that?
17: It's a challenge, I'm not going to lie, because as a professional, as a footballer, you always expect to start, you always expect to make an impact because you value yourself and you know how good you are. And when they tell you you're on the bench, you have to quickly turn around from that feeling of, you know, feeling lonely or feeling not as valued, and then make an impact on the pitch and show everyone that, okay, you've got the quality, you've got the presence to help the team even with a couple minutes, and to prove the coach that you are helpful. So yeah, it's a big challenge, but mentally that's why it's so important to be ready, and when that happens, you are very, very happy because obviously you help the team.
14: It's interesting, Mikel, because you said that it's important to have the confidence to come on and know that you can help the team in that sort of way. But I guess you don't want to get to the point where you have too much of an ego. So how do you balance the confidence, but it doesn't kind of get to the point where you have an ego? You need to kind of remain grounded.
17: Yeah, I think it's a thin line between, you know, being overconfident and having too big of an ego and not being a team player. So I think in my case, my father, which was a footballer before me, helped me a lot when I grew up, telling me that football is a team sport, so you're not alone there, and the collective is the first and most important thing. But at the same time, having that confidence that is going to make you perform at the best level. So yeah, it's a thin line, and the good thing in team sports is when one player sometimes is away from that line, the teammates can help him get in the right path. That's a good thing about football. So in this club and in the national team, we have an amazing squad that helps everyone, and that's where we are achieving big things together.
16: What would you say the key message is from the coaching staff this season? Obviously, this season is slightly different to last season. So what's the message now?
17: I think the message is to attack the season. I think the manager has made it very clear. Some people think that because we are the current winners, we need to defend our title and we need to defend our position. But the mentality is the opposite. So we are planning on, you know, attacking every single match day as if it's the most important one, and give the best version of ourselves.
14: And what's your relationship like with Mikel Arteta? Did you know him before you joined Arsenal?
17: Obviously, I knew about him. I didn't know him personally, and my relationship with him is very well, it's very good. I mean, I'm really honored and blessed of, you know, sharing the pitch with him every single day. He's probably and arguably one of the best managers in the world, and because I personally love football, and I don't know if in the future I would like to become a coach. Every single day I take the chance of, you know, absorbing as a sponge everything that he says, because, you know, he's an open book and he always wants to make people understand what his vision is. And as a club, we are really happy to have him.
16: Not sure if you're aware, but there's an American footballer in the NFL, DK Metcalf. He's well known for doing celebrations in ASL. Have you heard of him?
17: Yeah, I've heard of him. I know him. I'm a big NFL fan. And yeah, obviously it went all over the internet that he was, you know, celebrating doing sign language. And
16: yes.
17: Yeah, that was one of the things I wanted to ask you. If you have some tips or small phrases I can say in the next time I score a goal.
16: You could start with Arsenal. This is the sign for Arsenal, okay. Because of the
14: That's
16: cannon.
14: It. Because of the badge.
17: Okay, yeah, the cannon, yeah.
14: Cannon, exactly. So simple.
17: Yeah.
16: You could say love Arsenal.
14: And also players have their own sign names based on their playing style or their appearance. So you've actually got a sign name. Do you want to know what your sign name
17: okay.
14: is?
17: Okay, yes,
14: can
17: please.
14: Guess it? Can you guess it?
17: I have no clue. I have no idea.
14: What's your goal celebration?
17: Well, I do like a little okay. roundabout around the corner.
16: So that's
14: this is your sign name.
17: Yeah?
14: This is Marina.
17: Okay.
14: This is your sign name. So this is the flag.
17: Okay.
14: And this is you.
17: Yeah.
14: And you're going round the flag as you do with your celebration.
17: Okay, that's top. That's top.
16: So you can say, yep, look at me, and do your sign name when you score. That would be a great celebration. Remember
14: okay.
16: that?
14: I'll remember
17: I'll do that one.
14: You've got to remember it.
17: I will remember it for sure.
2: Stay tuned as we dissect the latest headlines with the precision of a cricket commentator and the excitement of a rugby scrum. It's fast-paced, it's electrifying, and it's everything you love about sports, minus the foam fingers.

0: In your top stories this hour, Kashalia says illegal immigration concerns are legitimate. Mashatile wishes Jacob Zuma a speedy recovery, and Saab warns oil shock could push inflation higher. Acting Police Minister Firoz Kashalia has defended South Africans' right to protest against illegal immigration, saying their concerns are justified amid poverty, unemployment and poor service delivery. Kashalia visited Durban today following violent protests. He says the number of illegal immigrants places additional pressure on communities and creates a perception that their rights are being prioritised over those of citizens. Deputy President Paul Mashatile has wished former President Jacob Zuma a speedy recovery amid reports that he is hospitalised in KwaZulu-Natal. Mashatile made the remarks while campaigning for the African National Congress in Johannesburg today. He says the presidency will continue checking on Zuma's condition amid conflicting reports about his whereabouts.
1: There were, of course, conflicting messages. Other people are saying no, he's at home, others saying in hospital, but we do wish him speedy recovery wherever he is from the presidency, and we'll keep checking how he's doing so that we are able to know exactly what's happening to him.
0: Nearly 1 million grade 12 learners across South Africa signed the National Senior Certificate Examination Pledge today, committing to honesty and integrity ahead of the 2026 matric examinations. Basic Education Minister Siviwe Gwarube warned that cheating, leaked examination papers and unauthorised electronic devices would not be tolerated. Examinations will run from October 13 to November 26. The Department of Basic Education spokesperson Terence Carlar says the pledge promotes credible and fair examinations.
2: Now, the department has further emphasized that the integrity of the examinations is a shared responsibility, with teachers, invigilators and examination officials being expected to administer the examinations strictly and in accordance with prescribed regulations. Now, our parents and communities are encouraged to support the learners throughout the administration and examination period, reinforcing the importance of honest achievement. Now, the department takes this opportunity to wish the entire cohort and the class of 2026 everything of the best as they commence with their examinations.
0: Universitas Academic Hospital in Bloemfontein is celebrating 50 years of nuclear medicine excellence. The Free State Health Department says the unit has advanced specialized patient care, medical training and research through its partnership with the University of the Free State. Key achievements include the province's first fully digital PET-CT scanner and international recognition as a center of excellence in precision oncology. The department also provides targeted therapies for advanced cancer patients, including donated doses of an expensive treatment for prostate cancer. The milestone coincides with International Nuclear Medicine Week. South Africa's Reserve Bank, SARB, says inflation is expected to rise in the coming months following a prolonged oil price shock. Governor Lesetša Khanyago says inflation is forecast to average 4.4% this year before returning to the 3% target in the fourth quarter of 2027. In its October monetary policy review, the bank says its priority is to prevent higher oil prices from driving inflation higher for longer. Khanyago says the Reserve Bank will act decisively to bring inflation back to target. In international news, three Saudi nationals were killed in two Houthi attacks on Riyadh International Airport in Saudi Arabia yesterday. The country's civil aviation authority said the attacks also injured several Saudi citizens and foreign residents. One of the victims was a pilot employed by the state-owned airline Saudia. The Houthis claimed responsibility, saying they targeted Saudi Arabia over its support for government forces in Yemen's civil war. BBC News reports that the attacks come amid renewed fighting between the Houthis and government forces. Lastly, a look at finances. A short while ago, gold was selling at $4,183.67 per fine ounce, and a barrel of Brent crude cost $102.60. One US dollar costs R16.51, one British pound costs R21.84, and the euro is currently trading at R18.51. One Bitcoin is currently trading at $83,152.20. That's all for this bulletin. I'm Isabel Potgieter.

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all your hits and more played right here on 90.6 FM Stereo. This one is called Kiss of Life by Fola Sade Ado. Actually, her name is Helena Fola Sade Ado, hailing from the sweet, beautiful Liberia, one of the most beautiful countries in Africa. And just before that, I played you George Benson, Kisses in the Moonlight, bringing the time to exactly 10 minutes after 7 o'clock. My name is Tommy, the backbone of the microphone, going to be with you from now on up until turn o'clock. 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
1: Val, the wait is over. 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
0: Ho jala mo mamedi wa 90.6 metsotso ke le shemele metso mehlano pele hora ya bo robedi. 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
8: The appointment of Eric Tinkler as the club's new head coach. Tinkler returns to South African football after recently parting ways with Ghanaian giants Asante Kotoko. He takes over at Durban City following the departure of Khalil Ben Youssef, who was released after the club's poor start to the season. The experienced coach has previously managed several PSL clubs, including Orlando Pirates, Cape Town City, SuperSport United, and Skukune United. Speaking after his appointment, Tinkler revealed that returning to Durban City was an easy decision because of the club's ambition and his relationship with Chairman Farouk Kavdoudia. "I'm excited to be part of what is being built here at Durban City FC," Tinkler said. "The club is very ambitious. They have made positive strides in a short space of time, competing in the CAF Confederation Cup already, and that made my decision easy." Tinkler previously worked with Kadodia at Maritzburg United, the club that was later renamed Durban City. During his time at Maritzburg, he guided the team to the 2019 Telkom knockout final. The chairman is someone I've worked with before. When the opportunity presented itself to come back, I grabbed it with both hands, Tinkler explained. The new coach has also made it clear that he does not plan to make drastic changes immediately. Instead, he wants to build on the foundations laid last season and help the team return to winning ways. I don't want to make massive changes because last season the club was successful. It's about giving others an opportunity and getting back to winning ways, he said. Tinkler has set his sights on finishing in the top 8 while also targeting a strong run in the CAF Confederation Cup, Carling Cup, and Nedbank Cup. There's a lot to play for, he added. Kadodia also expressed his confidence in the new appointment, believing Tinkler's experience makes him the right man for the job. Eric brings a wealth of experience in South African football and understands what is required at this level. We believe he is the right person to lead the team and help us achieve what we have set out to achieve this season, Kadodia said. Tinkler will have little time to settle in, with his first match in charge set to be a KZN derby against AmaZulu at Chatsworth Stadium next Tuesday. On other news, Kaizer Chiefs could soon have another exciting academy prospect training with the senior team, with Steven Mendes continuing to impress after a standout international tournament. The 18-year-old midfielder turned striker won the Golden Boot at the recent COSAFA Under-20 tournament in Maputo, Mozambique, after producing a series of impressive performances for Amajida. Mendes, who has earned the nickname Stevie G from some of his teammates, has also caught the attention of Kaizer Chiefs' DDC coach Vela Khumalo, who believes the youngster has the maturity and ability to make it at the highest level. With the Mendes story, everybody's talking about that. These are the 5 players that were part of our DDC. He's a special player, a top player. He's going to make it big. The boy has grown in stature and is very talented, Khumalo said. The coach believes it is only a matter of time before Mendes gets an opportunity to work with the first team. It's just a matter of time. He will also be knocking or being identified by coaches to remain in the first team, in and out, train with the first team and all of that. But he's a special player. He's a talented player. This is good for our team, Khumalo added. Mendes's emergence could come at an important time for Chiefs, with the club currently dealing with a lengthy injury list. However, there are positive developments on the injury front. Striker Flavio Silva has returned to training, while Kanye Samayo is also back after recovering from a hernia operation. Young winger Langelihle Phili is another player nearing a return after suffering a serious ankle injury during training in late August. Phili could potentially make his return when Chiefs host Stellenbosch on Tuesday, 13th October. But the big question is, should Kaizer Chiefs give Steven Mendes a chance to train with the first team now? Do you think he is ready for senior football, or should Chiefs allow him more time in the DDC? Let me know your thoughts in the comment section below.
0: Halala, ijwalo, webeile ngwana batho, uyutlule tabatsa, ntate Tinkla, khutlile ngwaneso. 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

0: Val, the wait is over. The Val Day 2nd Annual, this time we're taking the Val to a whole new level. Saturday 10th of October 2026, the Val Show grounds for Inaging 18 Emoyeni with the lineup Bongo Muffin, Amanda Black, Makati, and the ultimate DJ Zinkle. Uncle Waffles. Young Stunner. And your DJ, Arch Jr., alongside with Banger Boys and Val Nation. But hold up, we're not waiting for October. The road to Val Day is already in motion. School activations, Val Pride, Sunset Sessions, Bikers Camp, and the big finish, Suncrest High School. 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

0: New Edition, Bobby Brown, Ralph Tresvant, Johnny Gill. Who else am I leaving behind? Ricky Bell. It's Ricky Bell, Ronnie DeVoe. Man, these guys were nothing short of amazing. And they're collectively known as the group New Edition. Actually, that's who they are, New Edition. Bringing the time to exactly 3 minutes after 8 o'clock. It's time for this.
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0: Yes, absolutely, positively. 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

0: one of the most talented singers I have ever had an opportunity to listen to. Her name is Beyoncé Knowles, right here on 90.6 FM Stereo. Love on top, baby. Yes. Woo! It modulates about 5 times. 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
2: Welcome to Offsides, your insight into your world of soccer. On today's show, we are from the new Bafana Bafana coach after his winning start against Guinea. Thomas Tuchel reacts to England's victory over Czechia. We are from Cristiano Ronaldo, who talks about retirement. Jamie Carragher weighs in on Manchester City's financial breaches. And we hear from Kylian Mbappe. That's all coming up on today's show. But we start at home, where Bafana Bafana has opened their AFCON qualifying campaign with a hard-fought victory over Guinea. A positive start for Pisa Mosamani, with the focus now on building consistency and securing qualification. Let's get his thoughts after his opening match as Bafana Bafana coach.
3: Yeah, sure. What a game, yeah. I think we have to give respect to Guinea. The level, the quality, the arrogance of playing, they play well. You ask yourself... This team has not been in the Cup of Nations for so long. What a good team. But they've got the quality of the players playing in Europe. Very difficult for us because you play home, we have to attack. I think we started well by showing that we are playing home, and the mentality was good. We pressed at the beginning, we pressed and we stole a few balls there. I mean, we knew how they play because we've been looking at the footage, of course. Their midfield is at a very good level. But we pressed, we thought we'll get something, and we got something. But unfortunately, we didn't get the chances that we created. But... yeah, it's good to put pressure and show that we want to score. We get many free kicks, many corner kicks in the first half, and you don't get that if you don't create opportunities. But, you know, the South African challenge we have, we don't score easily, right? We need to score 2 out of 6 maybe. But you can't complain with the boys. The right mentality, they want to play, they fight, they press. And we create opportunities, you know. Sometimes we create about we complain about not scoring, but we should not complain about creating chances, because sometimes you're not scoring because you don't make any chance. But we have to give respect to Guinea. Will be an interesting game between Guinea and in Kenya. Will be very interesting. You know, this is a quality team. I mean, their wingers are full of trickery. Fadiga, he came on, he created the problem also on the left side. But Sibilibile was there to match the duels, and that number 10 who was giving problems in the first half was this side. So they had so much good quality of wingers. And of course, the number 9 that we all know of, playing for Dortmund. But I think Ime and Makanya did exceptionally well. And I'm happy for Makanya to start, because he has not been having a chance. Because Of course, Mbogazi has been playing. But, yeah, it's good. Let's create a little bit of opportunities. As I said, like rugby doesn't matter who plays. The team is strong, the Boke. So even us, we're good. I'm happy for Mbotuma to make an assist. It's good for his confidence. Yeah, I thought he'll convert the other one, the cross that came to, you know, just to put himself in the team properly. Yeah, but he came on, he fight. Yeah, Ike also was good, Ikram was good. Just the ball didn't fall for him, but he was good. Yeah, so far so good, yeah. Good start, and let's keep our feet on the ground and not get too excited because it's only your first game.
2: So 2-1 in the end, and another stunning victory over Eritrea last night has put them firmly in control. They've got a friendly now against Egypt to look forward to this coming Sunday, the 4th of October.
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2: We continue with our international break and turn to England and Thomas Tuchel. After losing their Nations League opener to Spain, England needed a response against Czechia, and they delivered victory in Prague, giving Tuchel something to build on during this busy international window. They beat Czechia 2-0 with Gordon and Kane scoring. That followed the 3-2 defeat against

0: even high ball losses. I think one from Bukayo, can remember one from Bukayo, one from Harry in the middle of the pitch. It's never easy because we changed three positions in a back four, but I think they did excellent, especially Mark, I think, had an excellent game and a fantastic reaction after Mark Gehi, after difficult match and a very demanding match with against Spain. Had a fantastic reaction. Trevor played very, very solid, and both fullbacks did well. It is good that we have the clean sheet. It was necessary, of course, especially after the red card, to keep this clean sheet and to not get nervous, not panic, but play with more urgency, play with more more dynamic, especially in the wide areas in the second half. And we did this, kept the effort up, and that's how we kept the clean sheet. Yeah, I think he loves to be with us at the moment. That's what I feel. And we had this small talk today about his role, and we both if our hearts or our stomach said, like, let's go again, let's start again, and both our heads said maybe 30 minutes is enough for today, because he hasn't played, I think, in this quick turnaround through this season. He has done it before, but not in the season, so we didn't want to be the first ones to try that. But like, even in this little encounter, you can see that he's confident and happy to even help from the bench. So yeah, it is a reward. It's good. Hopefully he had a little niggle in the end of the match, so hopefully it's nothing serious and he's available for Croatia. Very good on the left side together with his old teammate Anthony Gordon. You could see that they played together, and the style was a little bit similar like in Newcastle. We let them go, we let them free, we let them underlap and overlap and play as a pair on the side. So it's what he loves. I think this is his strength, to contribute to the offensive actions. I think he had a very good match. I love sometimes these unglamorous results. Sometimes you need just leave the stadium, win 2-0, have a relaxed evening and go on to the next one. You cannot be always glamorous. You cannot be always like glamorous and super exciting. You have to sometimes do the hard work with not a lot of praise, because we were the favorites and we wanted to win. We demanded the win from us. Then you go up with one man, of course, and everyone expects you're suddenly the heavy favorites, and that's why we didn't panic, but we needed to play with a bit more urgency. Like I said, dynamic movements on the side. Counter-pressing was on a high level, so we kept the effort in. The man-man approach in the opponent's half was there until maybe the last 10 minutes, where we got a little bit tired and a little bit sloppy. But overall, I think that's what also builds character and shows character. If you go to Czechia, play in a away stadium, they have never lost back-to-back matches at home, and you just do it do it with a clean sheet, and it's good.
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3: We stay with European football now, and retirement is a subject that's been following Cristiano Ronaldo in almost every interview. For Ronaldo, whose ambition and competitive drive has defined his career, it's particularly interesting to see how he sees his life beyond football.
4: I'm always thinking in my decisions, my future, present also. I'm a thinker. You have to think everything. So this is why you saw me here now. That is means that I will continue. Listen, I had a conversation with our president, with our coach. They count with me.

0: I still believe that I'm able to help the national team to reach what they want. I think I can give to the national team my support, not only through the goals, but also outside the football. This is a new generation, a young generation. But for me, the basic point and the most important point, it's to be able inside the pitch to score goals and help the team to win games. As I say it so many times, I'm good with myself. I don't know. Of course, I know. It's during the years you get experience. You see things that they're not going to change through your person. The critics always will be there. So I cannot deny that. It's normal. Football is that. Even when you do it the right things, the people criticize you. Imagine when you do it the wrong things. It's normal. I can live with that. But for me, the most important thing, it's I know what I am. I know what I do to be here. I know what I do to have the successful that I have. I know why especially the young kids love Cristiano, because they saw me as an example. And this is for me is the most important thing. And I will continue to do that, even when I'm retired in 10 years. So I'm happy. I'm happy with myself, you know. Doesn't matter if I play tomorrow, if I rest the next game. I don't care about that. For me, the most important thing, it's I feel good. The people who surround me, they are good. They trust in my work. And I will continue to do that. You know, focus who the people who love Cristiano, not the people who criticize me. So I'm happy. I'm a happy person.
1: Well, Portugal have started with two victories, a 1-0 victory against Wales and 2-1 away to Norway. While in other results, Greece produced a notable 1-0 win over Germany, while the Netherlands beat Serbia 2-1.
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1: We move across now to the English Premier League, which is on that international break, and Jamie Carragher. He gives us his views now on a major story involving Manchester City. An independent commission has found Manchester City guilty of serious breaches of the Premier League's financial rules. The findings have been announced, but the punishment remains undecided and the club has the right to appeal. Let's see what Carragher has to say regarding this big decision.
3: Well, it feels like it. And maybe before this, one of the most significant was Aguero's goal. Almost felt like the greatest moment or, you know, one-off goal we'd ever seen in Premier League history. But I'm shocked, but also not surprised with what's going on right now. And the reason I'm not surprised that Manchester City have had a guilty, because I always felt they were guilty, just for two simple reasons, really. Just the fact that it would be impossible for Manchester City to ever have the commercial revenue of Liverpool, Manchester United or Real Madrid. They said that for years, they had that type of income coming in. It's impossible for that to ever happen, no matter how successful Manchester City are. And number two, the fact that they said, as they have said, I think yesterday, and they've continually said over this period of the last few years, that they've done nothing wrong, you know, they've got irrefutable evidence. I mean, any, you know, man and his dog in this country or football fan knows if you were charged by the police and you had irrefutable evidence, it would be over within a day or a week. This has dragged on for years. So this idea that there's nothing gone on and it's dragged on this long just tells you that there was always something there. Now, the reason I'm shocked is because I never believed the Premier League would be able to beat them in a court of law because of the power and the finances that Manchester City have behind them. So yes, I was shocked, and a huge well done to the Premier League for what they've, you know, the result they have, or it seems they have, right now. And for the Premier League to not just win this case, but people talking about 114 charges out of 115, they had to win it like that for it to be sort of convincing. I think if this had been, the Premier League would have maybe got 50% or 60% of the charges and Manchester City would have got away with the rest, I think we'd have all said, OK, move on. You know, it's not a lot of it's, you know, blocking the case, different things like that. So we always felt City were cooking the books, but never felt the Premier League would be able to prove that in a court of law. So not surprised and still shocked at the same. I'd be furious. And I actually feel for the Man City players. I mean, as a team, what they've done is wrong. The Premier League, I think, have called it a sham five times in their statement. But in terms of individual players, some of them are coming out to bat for the club. And as they would. You know, that's normal right now. And it must be very difficult for them to see everything that's going on. And to almost feel like a lot of their career is going to have an asterisk at it, or people are just going to call it a sham, is what the Premier League's called it. And yes, right now I think Manchester City players or ex-players will be defending the club because they want to defend the club. Your football club's like your family. You defend them to the hilt. And that's what Manchester City supporters are doing right now. That's what City players are doing right now. And I totally get it. Every other football club would be the same. But to think of a player like, you could pick so many because they've had so many great players over the years. I think of Kevin De Bruyne, who's one of the greatest players I've ever seen. Now, whether he'd have played for Man City or played for somebody, he could have played for any team in the world. He still would have been one of the best players. He was fantastic. But he chose his club to be Manchester City. Now, one of those reasons he may have chosen may be in his wages. That maybe were inflated because of the situation around Man City and what they've been charged with. But if he sits there at the end of his career now and the whole world looks at his sort of Manchester City career with 10 years of service and look at it as a sham, and I keep using that word, that's the word the Premier League used, I'd be furious, absolutely furious that, you know, around the world people are looking at my career like that because of what's gone on upstairs. And those people upstairs have continually told those players, because I have spoken to certain players about it, that everything was fine. Everything was, you know, they were not going to get done for anything. And we keep talking about Liverpool or Manchester United or Steven Gerrard, all these players who maybe could be given league titles now and how unfair it was on them for so long. And that's absolutely spot on. But I've actually been thinking about the Manchester City players and how they feel. And what Manchester City's hierarchy are coming out with in the last couple of days as well, they're just gaslighting. You know, the players, their ex-players, the supporters, because those people want to believe them so much. They've got such strong relationships with them. They want to believe it right now. And, yeah, I mean, I think the longer this goes on, I think the more you'll see less support from maybe ex-City players and more frustration about maybe how their careers are going to be viewed by the outside world.
1: Well, of course, the Premier League on an international break as we continue to enjoy the UEFA Nations League in Europe.
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1: We end of the day with Kylian Mbappe, who talks about his love for the game. It's in English. France have opened their nation's campaign with consecutive victories and now next host Italy this coming Friday. Here's what Mbappe had to say about his continued pursuit for excellence.
5: Yeah, I broke the record in the World Cup, first game.
6: Yeah, yeah.
5: In the World Cup, of course, to be able to stay also in the history of your country is something that I always wanted to do. But it's something that I, in my mind, when I arrived in the national team, I was like, yeah, I can do it.
6: Yeah.
5: I can do it. About the World Cup is something that was really far for me.
6: Yeah.
5: But about national team, I was like, yeah, I can be able to do these things.
6: Do you set targets? Can you look at 100 and think that's realistic? No pressure.
5: The problem now, there is two guys, they show us that it's possible. If you told me before, I would tell you no, but now yeah. They show us the way. So yeah, maybe, why not? But this is not something I have to think more about carrying myself, carrying my body, and yeah. Still being at the biggest stage, at the biggest level for many years. And if I do these things and I do what I have to do, of course I can arrive to this number with the national team. But
6: yeah.
5: But my biggest goal is to win another World Cup, to win the Euros again. Because I think with your country, there is no biggest achievement than winning with your country and to be able to give pleasure to all your fans in your country.
6: Yeah. Could you, I always find it interesting when you lose a semi-final, there's no probably worse feeling because you've not even got to the final where, but could you actually watch the final? Could you?
5: Yeah,
6: could
5: I
6: you,
5: watched.
6: Did you watch it?
5: I watched the final.
6: I know footballers that would just, that's too painful.
5: No, you have to accept. I'm a guy who accept really fast my situation. When I win, I accept that I won and I go to the next. And when I lose, I accept. I have to accept because I can analyze fast what happened and why.
6: Yeah.
5: So at the end of the day, you cannot change the past and you have to move on.
6: Yeah.
5: So I was with friends, my girlfriend, we watched the game. So it was okay. Part of the life, part of the life.
6: Yeah.
5: You have to accept. There is, in every competition, there's only one team who wins the trophy. So you have to respect, to say congratulations to them and to fight for the next one.
6: Yeah. And when we talk about the numbers that we've just gone through, it's and the performances obviously, but I mean, it becomes easier to understand why so many people are saying about the Ballon d'Or and that you'd be a great recipient of the Ballon d'Or this year.
5: Yeah, no, but I'm really happy. I'm proud that people always put my name close to this trophy.
6: Yeah.
5: It's such a pleasure because that has meant that people are watching the games, are watching what I'm doing all year. And it's such a privilege to be able to be in this category of player who can lift the trophy and let's see what's going to happen.
6: Yeah.
5: The way I play, the way I talk, I have no shame and I'm not scared to say what I think, even if sometimes people can say, oh, what this guy is doing, what this guy is saying. No, I'm like this. I'm not going to try to be someone else. But I don't think it's an obsession. I love the competition, so every title that I can win collectively, individually, I'm going to fight for it.
6: Yeah.
5: And I think it's not a shame to be honest.
6: Yeah.
5: When you want to win something, you can say, I want to win these things.
6: Yeah.
5: I never said that I'm going to win. I say, I want to win. I think I had a good year. Many people say that I had a good year. And many people talk to me and connect me with the trophy, so it's something that is true. But let's see what's going to happen, you know. But first, I think I came here because it was my dream. First, it was my dream. Because, of course, I want to win, and it's easier to win when you're in the best club in the world. But first, it was my dream to come here. As a child, I wanted to play here. But, of course, I want to win Champions League. I want to win titles collectively. I want to win trophies, really, really like the Ballon d'Or and others. But first, the start of everything, because everything started with a dream.
1: So plenty of European football and UEFA Nations League to come this weekend. As for South African supporters, keep an eye out for that friendly against Egypt this weekend. So from myself and the team, play safe and bye for now.
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0: 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Oh man, beautifully covered by Mary J. Blige alongside the legendary Jamie Foxx. And this song was made popular by Melissa Morgan way back in the day. Together, she actually teamed up with a man called Kashif. 15 minutes before 9 o'clock, 90.6 FM Stereo. It's the station you're tuned to. My name is Tommy, the backbone of the microphone. How you doing, Vol Triangle? Hope you're still cool. Because, quite frankly, I am awesome. I'm feeling on top of the world. Don't ask me why. I just know somehow. Bona yo na mmamedi wa 90.6 ha ba o batla ho mphumana mona gasong nomoro ke noto tshelela ke noto tshelela pedi tharo ne ne hlano ne hlano ntho di dula di nonyana di dula batho sane. 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
1: Perfectly, we are here to talk about the preview MTN 8 final wafa wafa between Orlando Pirates and Mamelodi Sundowns. Orlando Pirates is playing at home, away from home, as they will be facing Mamelodi Sundowns here behind me at the Moses Mabhida Stadium on Saturday afternoon at 6 o'clock. On my right, I've got the man with no introduction needed. Nice. We know him with what you call the Congo drum everywhere. Is that Jemba? Mina, I always thought Jemba is your name, not the drum.
2: No, Jemba is the drum.
1: Oh, sure.
2: Yeah, by 7 seconds, cool, le Africa, by busy with Jemba. So, Mina, Tatlo, Jemba, Tatlo, yeah.
1: Brazo, how are you doing? How are you feeling? The atmosphere around you, Deben, everything. Hamba ganja.
2: Hey, ngijabulile, ngijabulile. Yeah, ngi-right. Ngijabulile ukuthi i-final ila eThekwini. And big up to eThekwini. Bafethu, siyabonga ukuthi lilethe i-final la. Yes, abantu bazokhuluma, but you know, Durban is Durban. Ithina la.
1: Cha, nami ngizokhuluma. Why final in Durban for 4 times in a row? Kwenzakalani?
2: You know, bengitshela omunye umuntu ukuthi bafethu, you need to understand ukuthi Durban i-tourist yala iphezulu kakhulu. 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The atmosphere ayikho. 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So mangise Bloem ngifuna ukuza la, ngiyabona ukuthi ayi man, i-MTN iyadlala. 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So yeah, sila.
1: Well, that's just about it. Mina bengizothi uma ngise Bloem ngiyami ngiyobuka amaBloem. On my right, I've got Kila Mpela, the plumber of notes. What's up?
3: Yeah, hayi ngoda, hayi kuhamba kahle, kuhamba kanjani kuwena. Sijabule nje sizobona MTN 8 final. Ila eThekwini, you can see the mood, you can see the vibes in the street, in the restaurants. Everywhere we go, we sometimes we see small billboards here and there. We see that choking on the street. So really, really, everybody is looking against, is looking forward to watch this this beautiful clash for South African football and Africa at large.
1: We come to this game ugqoke kamnandi. In fact, nobabini ugqoke kamnandi. And Jemba, I know ukuthi why ugqoke kanje. And if you know, you know. We've spoken about it on the previous episode here, but we will touch base on it. Ugqoke Bafana Bafana, we just came from a FIFA break. Coach Pito doing the deeds. 3 out of 3 beautiful performances from the players. Now the exciting part is that the very same players that we saw there, we Bafana Bafana be into eyodwa namhlanje abasayona into eyodwa abanye bakuyi Pirates abanye
4: ke need ke Pirates khape ke Sundowns empaba kopana e ba national team mamela re tlotswa lapili hang ka Mrasen
5: Val, the wait is over. The Vaal Day 2nd Annual, this time we're taking the Vaal to a whole new level. Saturday 10th of October 2026, the Vaal Show grounds for Inaging 18 Emoyeni with the lineup Bongo Muffin, Amanda Black, Makati, and the ultimate DJ Zinkle. Uncle Waffles, Young Stunner, and your DJ Arch Jr. alongside with Banger Boys and Vaal Nation. But hold up, we're not waiting for October. The road to Vaal Day is already in motion. 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
1: Yeah, but we Mamelodi Sundowns. Mbela, one for you before we start. The issue of the tickets. You were crying about the tickets. Ukuthi kuzoba njani, kube njani, kanjani, kwenzakale. Are you happy? Did you get the tickets? What happened?
3: Yeah, I have mixed emotions about the tickets. The system was very bad about the tickets. Okay, there's one thing that we have not seen. Amathikithi today, they went for maybe 8 hours or something. 8 hours before they said, oh, they are officially sold out.
1: I was confused. Was it today? You mean on the day?
3: I mean, and then, but when you look at it now, it took around 8 hours. Under normal circumstances, after 2 hours, the tickets are sold out. But the system was frustrating. System was very frustrating. So I think maybe they need to work out on it. But you can see that the things are going digital. Everything that going digital, because now there are no longer no queues and stuff, but there is a traffic on Ilokuzan, e-host of e-website, because they couldn't handle Ilokuzan. So Nama was one of those that were so unfortunate, because when I got into the system, it kept on saying error, and then after that, say 500 minutes, then 300 minutes, 400 minutes, 200 minutes, 198, after that, sold out. So you needed to use many devices, use a computer, and use and many devices. So I think they will fix it going forward, but we knew that there will be problems about the tickets.
1: You could have spoken to me. I know people who know people. Like, I'm going to hook up here, you know? Love and among Nalo. Okay, gents, let us get to the game. We have spoken about the atmosphere, what is happening in Durban already. There is a vibe. When you talk about Durban tourism, you know what you're talking about. And I think it goes without saying that everyone would want to come here and witness such a beautiful game. So now let us get to the game. What do you think, or what do you foresee coming to this game with both teams doing very well. One is number one and the other is number two on the log. They were majority of the players from both sides. They were in Bafana Bafana. Everyone is highly motivated. The coaches are motivated. Sundowns just won the FIFA Intercontinental Africa Asia Pacific Cup. And Orlando Pirates on the other side, they've been doing very well in Abo. So it's an opportunity for them to win the first cup this season. So what are you looking forward to?
2: Before you answer your questions, ngifuna kuba kudifa kuba mathi I system. It is not right. Mina ngibona le system ya online I right. Why I'm saying I right? It is because of iyasiza thina abantu abahlezi basemagrounding because of, you know, amathikiti madayiswa espa or somewhere kune line and wayazi kuna abantu abahlezi bagadile ukuthi ngizothenga amathikiti mhlambe awu 500 lawo ngizowadayisa e-stadium with double price.
1: Yeah.
2: And babasilimaza kusothola ukuthi ma uthanda ibhola ma ungaphandle e-stadium wabona opportunity ukuthi ayi bafethu ithi ngiyithenge. 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Ngabo. So le ya online le bafethu siphila ku
3: digital age.
2: Digital age simele sibe on pali ne izinto kumele ziyenziwe manje. So online bafethu is the best. Yes, you didn't get the tickets, but for abantu abahlezi basemagrounding, abantu abafuna kuya emagrounding basevile imali zabo because of umuntu so travelisha from
1: kwamashi yothenga ticket eThekwini,
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1: Oh yeah,
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1: Sure.
2: Answering your questions. Hey.
0: Yeah, hold that thought. We'll be right back after this commercial break.
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2: Hey, Paris. The Sundowns. Hey, Rafitz. Yes, I Sundowns idlala kahle but hey iyasokola nje. Why ngithi iyasokola? Wayazi bengicheka manje the last 5 games ya Sundowns they have conceded more than 3 goals and is a concern comparing to Pirates. I Pirates inama games out 8 including Kef. Bakore 1 goal
1: and they conceded 1.
2: Yeah. That means they've got a best defense and the late defense yona siyibonile ihamba nebafana bafana iyale pressure.
1: Yeah.
2: Baya bahamba baya e Egypt. Bayosha Egypt la eka. So ngithi le game le izoba igame emnandi because of both teams basebenzisa same tactics. Why I'm saying same tactics? It is because of if we check Sundowns the past 3 years or 4 years, Sundowns win a game from the bench. Babele bafaka abantu ba 11 bazogijimisa abantu bawagijimisa the second half bafaka another 4 eshisayo. Now comparing to us ama team yethu siwelele Durban City, yes sidlala kahle, but now our substitute sometimes they are dropping ama games. So Sundowns, idlala ngama substitute bese win a game. Now Pirates, yeah, adoptile le system le ya Sundowns. Ifak 11 il kijimisa malikhathala nje second half bafaka abanye futhi bakijima ye futhi selikhathele.
1: Yeah,
2: if u check on i goal ratio ya Pirates second half from 60 minutes upwards. So both teams bamland from the bench, both teams ba right defense wise. Hey, Sundowns ngiyakhala, ay defense wise ku Sundowns, ay especially our number one keeper Rowan. Even ku game yafana bafana nje some other save ngibona ukuthi ay le ngathi aku right but into emnandi ukuthi he's the captain. Awukwazi ukuthi ususi captain nje uthi so i captain uma ibhedi abafithi ay siyayifaka because of i captain. So yeah, ithi ngiyibambe lapho.
1: Oh, ibamba khona. Hayi, ungayithinde captain, isuse ukukhuluma even e Portugal. O captain kuthiwa ahlale ngaphandle, wakhetha ukufly up in the limo. But we are not there. We are here in Durban, not in Portugal. Mphela going to the game, starting lineup ku Mamelodi Sundowns and maybe your starting lineup ku Orlando Pirates, ucabanga ukuthi uzomiseka kanjani?
3: Yeah, going to this game, I'm seeing before even the game, I'm seeing many games from both benches. Sundowns, they saying no, I'm Mkwene is not available, Motiba is not available, Opas is not available.
1: Were they not injured in Bafana?
3: But you could see that there are a lot of mind games there because those guys are scammed.
2: He's scammed. Yes.
1: They are injured.
2: No.
1: What are you talking about?
2: He's scammed.
1: Yeah.
2: Cool. Yes, Siboni Loguti, the last 5 minutes or 10 minutes, yes, Mkwene was limping. But now, ukuthi angadlali kule game le kumele bayidlale bese kufakwa song squad sa Pirates basifane. Angisaputi Pirates, angisaputi Sundowns, but ngiyibonile kathi kodwa la ay.
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2: Bona, masibona today sila emuzi mabithi. Masikhulume on Saturday. Uzobona starting lineup Tebo Mokoena. Mokoena is a Sundowns. Without Mokoena, yes, we can say we can play, but Mokoena, hi. Mokoena is Sundowns yonke.
1: Mphela qhubeka. Sengizwile scam. Awuqhubeka
3: kuzo. Yeah, when you look at ama board benches, lot of mind games. You see press conferences sometimes, you see kuvukwa abo sales, and then we have not been seeing sales maybe for the past 5 games. Sales doesn't have 90 minutes. Then you go to the Paris camp, it's similar thing. You see abo Mbacha, you see the mind games that, hey, Omakawula is back. Apparently, Omakopa, they are back. So apparently, everybody is back because now it's MTN8 final. So now you could see, okay, it's mind games, mind makers. But going to the way I'm seeing the game, I'm seeing a very tactical game. I'm seeing the Champions League game. I'm seeing a very high profile game. I'm seeing the game that will be a very close game, a game of small margins. Those guys, because you know, football is interesting. He's saying, no, Mkwene, they were arrested. And then Nama also say, Osmelebele, they were arrested. And also Apolis, they were arrested. And then I can also say,
1: they played with Egypt, didn't they?
3: No, they didn't play.
1: This
3: is what I'm talking about.
1: Oh, Smith.
3: Yeah, it's only Smith, but it was just 3 minutes to close the game. But I can also say, those ones, they were playing, it means well, now they are match fit. They are not like, you cannot call
1: them. That's what I would have thought. So if they are playing,
3: you're match fit. Very interesting.
8: But they traveled, all of them, they traveled. So they arrived at the same time in South Africa. So you can say, no, pirates, when they are more, they have if game time. They didn't need much rest because they were already there. Oh, about CMA, you could say, no, CMA, it means they have game time. But when you look at the other side, no, they have not been playing for a long time. So, you know, football is just like that. It depends on opportunities.
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4: 062-344-4545 More than just a feeling, it feels like home. 90.6 FM.

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0: mean?
2: I don't want to talk about it.
0: Right.
2: Pirates are going to play a ball on the Monsen. I'm going to play a game of Shaku. It's a game in the league. I'm going to play a game in the league.
0: I'm going to play a game in the league.
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0: 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Till next time, God bless, I love you, God willing we'll see each other next week. God bless.

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